0: marriage in 2017 following debate over its colonial imagery. Aurelia's mayor says a wave of offers poured in after the city recently raised the possibility of melting the statue down.
1: The municipalities of Champlain and Lévis, both in Quebec, are among those hoping to give the statue a new home. But for now, the statue stays in storage as City Council continues to debate its future. This is the Canadian Press. In sports, the Toronto Blue Jays are entering the All-Star break on a loss. Former Blue Jay Ty France drove in the go-ahead run with an eighth-inning sacrifice fly as the San Diego Padres beat the visiting Toronto Blue Jays 5-4. The Jays dropped two of three games to the Padres and saw their record slip to 45-51. Joey Cantillo struck out 9 over 5 innings of one-run ball, and the Cleveland Guardians beat the Miami Marlins 5-2, completing a three-game sweep. The Marlins had won 6 straight at home entering the series and were a Major League best 26-8 since June 1st. Marina Mabry scored 30 points as Toronto Tempo held off the New York Liberty 93-91 in WNBA action at Montreal's Bell Center. Niara Sabali made the tie-breaking basket with 52 seconds left after Toronto blew a 20-point lead. Mabry had her second consecutive 30-point game and her fifth this season. From the Canadian Press, I'm John Kennedy.
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1: There's a street in Whitehorse and a mountain in the St. Elias Range named for him. I suppose that's the least that could be done to honor someone who dedicated a significant chapter of his illustrious life to ensuring that law and order and good government thrived during the height of the gold rush, where otherwise there may have been none. Samuel Benfield Steele was born near Orillia, Ontario on January the 5th, 1849. He joined the newly formed Canadian militia in 1866 during the Fenian Troubles in Western Canada and was a private during the Red River Expedition of 1870. Steele enlisted as a sergeant major in the Northwest Mounted Police, becoming one of the first to join the newly created force. His initial command as a Mountie was at Fort Qu'Appelle, Saskatchewan in 1879 during the construction of the Canadian Pacific Railway. It was no easy task to maintain law and order. In 1885, as disenchanted workers gathered in the town of Beavermouth to examine grievances against the CPR, Sam Steele, a Winchester rifle in one hand and the riot act in the other, told the rebellious men that if he saw more than a dozen gathered, he'd open fire on them. Figuring Steele to be a man of his word, the crowd dispersed. Later that same year, he became a Northwest Mounted Police superintendent. On February 3, 1898, Superintendent Steele was on board the old ship called the Thistle, sailing up the Inside Passage to Skagway. He was under direct orders from Clifford Sifton, the powerful minister of the Canadian Interior, to establish a border post on top of the most inhospitable land in the Canadian Dominion, the Chilkoot Pass. When he arrived, Skagway had at least two things going against it. First, the thermometer registered minus 30 with a bitter coastal wind. And second, gangs of lawless men led by Soapy Smith were making the place what Sam Steele called a hell on earth. Steele's first job as commander of the Mounties on the Gold Rush Trail was to prevent the same lawlessness from occurring in the Klondike. His second and more important job was to convince Americans, either by verbal argument or by Gatling gun, that the country beyond the height of land at the Chilkoot was Canadian territory. In the appalling weather conditions of mid-February, he and a small contingent of men climbed the pass on February 25th. In a raging blizzard, the Mounties hoisted the Canadian flag and declared themselves open for business. That business was to ensure that everyone entering Canadian territory carried 1,000 pounds of supplies, paid duties on stuff taken across the border, and remitted royalties on any gold taken out of the Klondike. The Mounties would ensure that the turmoil men and women encountered on the American side of the border would not happen in Canada. It was a defining moment in Yukon history and essentially ensured that Dawson and the gold fields would be as peaceful as possible under the onslaught of tens of thousands of foreign, mostly American, gold seekers. I'm Ron McFadgen. This Yukon Nugget was written by Les McLaughlin.
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1: From the National Newsroom of the Canadian Press, I'm John Kennedy. A group for Alberta independence brought supporters together for a pancake breakfast today. John Tompkinson was among those chowing down and chatting with others who believe Alberta should split from Canada. Tompkinson says he believes the political climate in the province is changing.
2: The overwhelming support that we see doesn't match the polls. When we're out at parades, the community, the people that are afraid to answer questions or afraid to talk, are really quick to give you a thumbs up, give you a smile, give you a wink, and ask for a small Alberta flag or a big one.
1: At the same time, Prime Minister Mark Carney flipped pancakes at another event, while some people there expressed their support for Canada. Calgary police have charged a 41-year-old landlord after tenants allegedly found hidden cameras inside bathrooms and bedrooms at rental homes. Investigators believe the accused, Sur Yong Park, owns rental properties in Calgary, Toronto, and Vancouver, and may have targeted Korean women. The first cameras were discovered in June inside a bathroom surge protector and a bedroom smoke detector. Park faces one count of break and enter and five counts of voyeurism as investigators seek additional information from the public. Prime Minister Mark Carney has offered his condolences to the family of U.S. Senator Lindsey Graham today.
3: Graham's office says the South Carolina Republican died Saturday night after a brief and sudden illness, but provided no further details. U.S. President Donald Trump called Graham like a member of the family, saying the senator had phoned him after returning from Ukraine and sounded tired, but otherwise fine. Foreign Affairs Minister Anita Anand praised Graham's efforts to attempt to end the war in Ukraine, while Industry Minister Melanie Joly said they often disagreed, but she always valued his wit and their conversations. David Augustine, The Canadian Press.
1: Business owners along Toronto's St. Clair Avenue West and residents of the area are expressing shock and grief after a popular street festival abruptly ended yesterday evening with gunfire that killed two people and left others injured. Redon Hojai says he was on his way to a cafe at St. Clair Avenue West that he visits every Sunday, but today it was closed.
4: No, it's hard to describe, but I feel

0: all, a bit afraid.
1: The street festival on St. Clair Avenue was scheduled to run through today as well, but organizers called it off as police continue their investigation. The United States launched multiple waves of strikes against Iran after an Iranian attack on a container ship in the Strait of Hormuz left one crew member missing. Iran retaliated with attacks targeting Bahrain, Kuwait, Qatar, and Jordan, as well as Oman, further escalating tensions across the Gulf region. The U.S. military said the strikes targeted missile sites, air defenses, and Revolutionary Guard assets to reduce Iran's ability to threaten commercial shipping. This is the Canadian Press. In sports, Tom Kim played bogey-free during a tight race to the finish and closed with a 6-under-64 for a two-shot victory in the Scottish Open, his first PGA Tour title since fall of 2023. It's the latest and best sign the 24-year-old Kim had his game on track after spending all season outside the top 100 in the world. He finished third in the U.S. Open, then outlasted a strong field and a marathon day at the Renaissance Club. Anthony Seigler hit a sacrifice fly in the 10th as the red-hot Boston Red Sox beat the New York Yankees 3-2. The win completed a 9-0 road trip for the Bo Sox. Boston scored two runs in the 9th when the Yankees committed an error on a potential game-ending double play. Alexander Zverev hopes he can become more than the third guy in tennis. Jannik Sinner won his second straight Wimbledon singles title today, beating Zverev in four sets, but Zverev thinks he's closer than ever to challenging the top-ranked Italian and his main rival, Carlos Alcaraz. From the Canadian Press, I'm John Kennedy.
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1: From the National Newsroom of the Canadian Press, I'm John Kennedy. Prime Minister Mark Carney attended the Calgary Stampede, where he watched chuck wagon races and spoke with visitors about a proposed oil pipeline to British Columbia. Alberta has submitted the project to Ottawa's Major Projects Office, with the route expected to follow the existing Trans Mountain Corridor from near Edmonton to Delta, BC. Carney says he's optimistic the pipeline will proceed and that Canada must expand conventional energy production while reducing environmental impacts. He also appealed directly to Albertans and their frustrations with Ottawa as the province approaches an October 19th referendum on separation. Business owners along Toronto's St. Clair Avenue West Street and the residents of the area are expressing shock and grief after a popular street festival was abruptly ended with gunfire yesterday, killing

0: two people and injuring others. Restaurant owner Tomer Markovitz says he and other business owners on the street had shut their operations down because they anticipated trouble.
1: We didn't want to risk our staff, so we decided to close earlier. Even today, obviously it's canceled. I think it's just an ongoing lack of security, lack of responsibility, lack of supervision and enforcement for in the festival itself.
0: About 13,000 people were attending the festival at the time of the shots ringing out shortly after 8 p.m. yesterday in the area of St. Clair Avenue West and Arlington Avenue. The BC Wildfire Service is urging people to follow rules as two out-of-control wildfires continue burning in the Fraser Canyon. The agency says drivers have been speeding through the reopened Highway 1 fire zone and stopping to film firefighting efforts. It also says a drone flying near the Brunswick Creek wildfire forced crews to temporarily suspend helicopter and air tanker operations. Transport Canada has appointed an observer to help oversee the investigation into a train derailment near Repentigny, Quebec. The derailment sent 49 rail cars off the tracks near Holmes. Though no one was injured and no hazardous materials were spilled, rail safety inspectors are monitoring CN Rail's response to ensure safety rules and speed limits are followed. The nuclear industry is in the middle of a revival after a decade of stagnation. Countries from around the world are building or promising to build more nuclear power plants, but before the recent ascent, the industry had been on the decline. Chemico miner Taryn Roski says she remembers it well.
2: So it was like super stressful trying to figure out finances and stuff, and it ended up being that I had to try and sell my house. I ended up taking a loss on that because the housing market was in a horrible place.
0: It wasn't until 2022 that Cameco started reopening operations due to better market conditions. This is the Canadian Press. In sports, the Toronto Blue Jays are entering the All-Star break on a loss. Former Blue Jay Ty France drove in the go-ahead run with an eighth-inning sacrifice fly as the San Diego Padres beat the visiting Toronto Blue Jays 5-4. The Jays dropped two of three games to the Padres and saw their record slip to 45-51. Joey Cantillo struck out 9 over 5 innings of one-run ball, and the Cleveland Guardians beat the Miami Marlins 5-2, completing a three-game sweep. The Marlins had won six straight at home entering the series and were a major league best 26-8 since June 1st. Marina Mabry scored 30 points as Toronto Tempo held off the New York Liberty 93-91 in WNBA action at Montreal's Bell Center. Niara Sabali made the tie-breaking basket with 52 seconds left after Toronto blew a 20-point lead. Mabry had her second consecutive 30-point game and her fifth this season. From the Canadian Press, I'm John Kennedy.
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We'll be right back.

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1: From the National Newsroom of the Canadian Press, I'm John Kennedy. Supporters of the Alberta independence movement have gathered on the last day of the Calgary Stampede for a pancake breakfast. Madison and Macy Holmes wore Alberta-themed hockey jerseys, and Madison says she doubts that Prime Minister Mark Carney can save the future of young people.
2: So I know he's not going to be a part of the solutions, and I'm not going to ask him to do anything for me, because I need to do something for me. You know, it's put it in my hands, not his, and I think that's the mistake a lot of people make, is they put it into a politician's hands.
1: The sisters touched on the issues with the judicial system, the cost of taxes, and the public cost of recently proposed pipelines from Alberta to the British Columbia coast. The St. Clair West Avenue region was largely deserted after a deadly shooting forced organizers to cancel the final day of the Salsa on St. Clair Festival. Two people were killed and four others seriously injured when gunfire erupted last night, as roughly 13,000 people attended the event. Residents and business owners expressed fear and concern about the impact to the neighborhood, while some are calling for stronger security measures at future festivals. Police recovered two guns and three crime scene areas had been blocked off, announcing no arrests by this afternoon. A short stint leading the Ontario Liberals saw Bonnie Crombie now vying to get her old job as mayor of Mississauga back.
3: Crombie wrote to supporters in a message obtained by the Canadian Press that she intends to register as a mayoral candidate on Tuesday. She'll be up against incumbent mayor Carolyn Parrish. Crombie served as Mississauga's mayor for a decade before leaving midway through her third term in 2024 to lead the Ontario Liberals. Now she stepped down from that role earlier this year following lukewarm support in a vote at the party's 2025 annual general meeting and following a snap provincial election that saw Crombie fail to win a seat in the legislature. David Augustine, The Canadian Press, Toronto.
1: A handful of Quebec municipalities and organizations are offering to take a controversial statue of Samuel de Champlain from an Ontario city in Simcoe County. Canadian Press reporter Diana Musina has the latest.
4: It's a nearly 4 meter tall bronze monument of the 17th century explorer and founder of Quebec City. It was removed from a park in Orillia, Ontario, and placed in storage in 2017 following debate over its colonial imagery. Orillia's mayor says a wave of offers poured in after the city recently raised the possibility of melting the statue down.
1: The municipalities of Champlain and Lévis, both in Quebec, are among those hoping to give the statue a new home. But for now, the statue stays in storage as city council continues to debate its future. This is the Canadian Press. In sports, Trevor Harris threw for 202 yards and two touchdowns. Backup quarterback Tommy Stevens rushed for two touchdowns, and the Saskatchewan Roughriders outscored the visiting Hamilton Tiger Cats 27-0 in the second half, en route to a 38-7 CFL victory. Manny Machado singled in the tying run in the eighth inning, and Ty Francis' sacrifice brought in the go-ahead run for the San Diego Padres, who rallied to beat the visiting Toronto Blue Jays 5-4 today to take two of three games over the weekend. The Calgary Surge have only won four of their 17 Canadian Elite Basketball League games this season, but lately, they've been a tough out. The Western Conference leading Winnipeg Sea Bears dropped an 85-80 decision today to the visiting Calgary team, as Armani Chennai scored 20 points for the Surge, who have won three in a row. From the Canadian Press, I'm John Kennedy.
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2: 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Bang the drum.
0: Insert side A into... Okay. And we're done. Nailed it. 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
0: 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You're about to get into another set of hit music on 96.1 The Mush. Wait, The Mush? 96.1 The Crush. No, what is going on here? Wait, this doesn't sound right. CKRW 96.1 The Rush. Nailed it.

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2: 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Hit me with the run around. But I don't wanna run for you.

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1: Hello, Yukon. 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
1: From the National Newsroom of the Canadian Press, I'm John Kennedy. Prime Minister Mark Carney waited a year for a Stampede pancake breakfast do-over after he flubbed several flapjacks last year, this time managing the perfect art of the flapjack flip. Carney attended one of the final Stampede breakfasts of the year at the Sunnyside Hillhurst Community Association this morning, joking he'd been training all year.
2: Well, I can only speak for the pancakes that I flipped, but they were perfect.
1: He posed for hundreds of selfies before finally heading back to the Stampede grounds on the final day. Calgary police say a landlord is facing voyeurism charges after multiple tenants discovered small cameras in bathrooms and bedrooms.
3: Investigators believe the 41-year-old man owns other rental properties in Toronto and Vancouver and is targeting Korean women. A tenant in Calgary found the first hidden cameras attached to a bathroom surge protector device and a smoke detector in a bedroom in June. Calgary police believe the man installed similar devices in another home in the city. Diana Mussina, The Canadian Press.
1: A stretch of Toronto's St. Clair Avenue sat eerily quiet after deadly gunfire cut short the city's Salsa on St. Clair festival yesterday evening. Police say roughly 13,000 people were attending when the shooting killed two and seriously wounded four others. Investigators recovered two guns, secured three crime scenes, and have not yet announced any arrests. Residents and business owners say the popular festival will end up being significantly tighter in security if it returns next year. The lights on the CN Tower have been dimmed as communities across Canada offer condolences to the victims and their families. Fire crews in British Columbia are preparing for another blast of heat as dangerous wildfire conditions return after a brief weekend cool down. The Brunswick Creek fire has expanded to more than 30 square kilometers, while the even larger Ainslie Creek blaze has shown little additional growth. Evacuation alerts and orders remain in effect, including for 72 properties threatened by the Le Sueur River fire. Political figures from Ottawa and beyond are offering their condolences to the family of U.S. Senator Lindsey Graham.
4: Graham's office says the South Carolina Republican died Saturday night after a brief and sudden illness, but provided no further details. U.S. President Donald Trump called Graham like a member of the family, saying the senator had phoned him after returning from Ukraine and sounded tired, but otherwise fine. Foreign Affairs Minister Anita Anand praised Graham's efforts to attempt to end the war in Ukraine, while Industry Minister Melanie Joly said they often disagreed, but she always valued his wit and their conversations. Lindsey Graham served in the U.S. Congress for three decades. David Augustine, The Canadian Press.
1: Quebec's video game industry is facing another wave of uncertainty as major studios continue to scale back. Developers are bracing for more and more layoffs despite the province remaining Canada's gaming hub. This is The Canadian Press. In sports, Trevor Harris threw for 202 yards and two touchdowns. Backup quarterback Tommy Stevens rushed for two touchdowns, and the Saskatchewan Roughriders outscored the visiting Hamilton Tiger Cats 27-0 in the second half, en route to a 38-7 CFL victory. Manny Machado singled in the tying run in the eighth inning, and Ty Francis' sacrifice brought in the go-ahead run for the San Diego Padres, who rallied to beat the visiting Toronto Blue Jays 5-4 today to take two of three games over the weekend. The Calgary Surge have only won four of their 17 Canadian Elite Basketball League games this season, but lately they've been a tough out. The Western Conference leading Winnipeg Sea Bears dropped an 85-80 decision today to the visiting Calgary team as Armani Chennai scored 20 points for the Surge, who have won three in a row. From the Canadian Press, I'm John Kennedy.
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0: He is you know, exhausting. Loving you, loving us. 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
1: From the National Newsroom of the Canadian Press, I'm John Kennedy. Prime Minister Mark Carney attended the Calgary Stampede, where he watched chuck wagon races and spoke with visitors about a proposed oil pipeline to British Columbia. Alberta has submitted the project to Ottawa's Major Projects Office, with the route expected to follow the existing Trans Mountain Corridor from near Edmonton to Delta, BC. Carney says he's optimistic the pipeline will proceed and that Canada must expand conventional energy production while reducing environmental impacts. He also appealed directly to Albertans and their frustrations with Ottawa as the province approaches an October 19th referendum on separation. Business owners along Toronto's St. Clair Avenue West Street and the residents of the area are expressing shock and grief after a popular street festival was abruptly ended with gunfire yesterday, killing two people and injuring others. Restaurant owner Tomer Markovitz says he and other business owners on the street had shut their operations down because they anticipated trouble.
2: We didn't want to risk our staff, so we decided to close earlier. Even today, obviously it's canceled. I think it's just an ongoing lack of security, lack of responsibility, lack of supervision and enforcement for in the festival itself.
1: About 13,000 people were attending the festival at the time of the shots ringing out shortly after 8 p.m. yesterday in the area of St. Clair Avenue West and Arlington Avenue. The BC Wildfire Service is urging people to follow rules as two out-of-control wildfires continue burning in the Fraser Canyon. The agency says drivers have been speeding through the reopened Highway 1 fire zone and stopping to film firefighting efforts. It also says a drone flying near the Brunswick Creek wildfire forced crews to temporarily suspend helicopter and air tanker operations. Transport Canada has appointed an observer to help oversee the investigation into a train derailment near Repentigny, Quebec. The derailment sent 49 rail cars off the tracks near Holmes, though no one was injured and no hazardous materials were spilled. Rail safety inspectors are monitoring CN Rail's response to ensure safety rules and speed limits are followed. The nuclear industry is in the middle of a revival after a decade of stagnation. Countries from around the world are building or promising to build more nuclear power plants, but before the recent ascent, the industry had been on the decline. Cameco miner Taryn Roski says she remembers it well.
3: So it was like super stressful trying to figure out finances and stuff, and it ended up being that I had to try and sell my house. I ended up taking a loss on that because the housing market was in a horrible place.
1: It wasn't until 2022 that Cameco started reopening operations due to better market conditions. This is the Canadian Press. In sports, Trevor Harris threw for 202 yards and two touchdowns. Backup quarterback Tommy Stevens rushed for two touchdowns, and the Saskatchewan Roughriders outscored the visiting Hamilton Tiger Cats 27-0 in the second half, en route to a 38-7 CFL victory. The Calgary Surge have only won four of their 17 Canadian Elite Basketball League games this season, but lately they've been a tough out. The Western Conference leading Winnipeg Sea Bears dropped an 85-80 decision today to the visiting Calgary team as Armani Chennai scored 20 points for the Surge, who have won three in a row. Manny Machado singled in the tying run in the eighth inning, and Ty France's sacrifice brought in the go-ahead run for the San Diego Padres, who rallied to beat the visiting Toronto Blue Jays 5-4 today to take two of three games over the weekend. From the Canadian Press, I'm John Kennedy.
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1: From the National Newsroom of the Canadian Press, I'm Naira Ahmed. The United States continues to strike Iran, hitting dozens of sites, including air defense systems, radar sites, missile and drone equipment, and small boats. The U.S. Military Central Command says the Strait of Hormuz is a vital maritime corridor for global trade and that Iran does not control it. Although Iran's paramilitary Revolutionary Guard sharply rejected America's statement, the Guard says, quote, "The Strait of Hormuz is our territory, and we will not allow a rogue and child-killing army from the other side of the world to continue its illegal interference in it." United Nations Secretary General Antonio Guterres says a return to full-scale hostilities would have catastrophic consequences. Back at home, an Alberta independence group held a pancake breakfast for the movement's supporters on the last day of the Calgary Stampede on Sunday. Madison Holmes is from Calgary and attended the breakfast. She says some people believe that Alberta independence is a politically conservative movement.
2: And it is for the older generation, but for the younger generation, we have people that they voted left liberally, and they identify as communist or Marxist, but they're for independence. And so to the youth, it's a nonpartisan issue. It's a future issue.
1: She says young adults fear for their financial futures. While separatists ate pancakes together, Prime Minister Mark Carney flipped flapjacks in another part of the city. Carney has also offered his condolences to the family of U.S. Senator Lindsey Graham.
3: Graham's office says the South Carolina Republican died Saturday night after a brief and sudden illness, but provided no further details. U.S. President Donald Trump called Graham like a member of the family, saying the senator had phoned him after returning from Ukraine and sounded tired, but otherwise fine. Foreign Affairs Minister Anita Anand praised Graham's efforts to attempt to end the war in Ukraine, while Industry Minister Melanie Joly said they often disagreed, but she always valued his wit and their conversations. Lindsey Graham served in the U.S. Congress for 3 decades. David Augustine, The Canadian Press.
1: In Toronto now, several people were injured following a chaotic scene in the city that involved gunfire, a carjacking, and pedestrians hit by a car.
4: Police say they responded to a call about gunshots fired east of downtown Toronto early this morning. They say a man and a second suspect exchanged gunfire. Then the man stole a rideshare driver's car with passengers aboard and struck pedestrians and other vehicles while fleeing the scene. Police say the man and multiple other people were taken to hospital with non-life-threatening gunshot wounds. A 25-year-old man from Brampton was arrested and is facing multiple charges. The incident happened hours after an unrelated shooting at the Salset on St. Clair Festival left 2 people dead and others injured. Diana Mussina, The Canadian Press, Toronto.
1: And the BC Wildfire Service says hotter, drier weather is returning after a brief break that helped crews battling major fires near Boston Bar. The Brunswick Creek wildfire has expanded beyond 30 square kilometers while firefighters continue protecting homes near the Ainslie Creek blaze. This is The Canadian Press. In sports, the Saskatchewan Roughriders outscored the visiting Hamilton Tiger Cats 27-0 in the second half en route to a 38-7 CFL win. Meanwhile, the San Diego Padres rallied to beat the visiting Toronto Blue Jays 5-4 to win 2 of 3 games over the weekend. The Padres won for just the 5th time in 16 games. The Jays head into the MLB All-Star break with a 45-51 record. Meanwhile, Dylan Cease of the Toronto Blue Jays will be the American League starting pitcher for Tuesday's All-Star game in Philadelphia. Jays manager John Schneider will be the AL bench boss in Philly. And it's a World Cup semifinal lineup for the ages. 4 previous champions and the 4 top-ranked teams in the world. 5 of the 6 top scorers and 1 GOAT. France, Spain, England, and Argentina are 2 wins away from being crowned champion of the world again. France and Spain square off on Tuesday, while England and Argentina play Wednesday. From the Canadian Press, I'm Naira Ahmed.
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you're in the middle of another amazing set of Rush music. If the next song seems long, it's probably because the DJ had to use the bathroom. They do go to the bathroom, you know.

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2: From the National Newsroom of the Canadian Press, I'm Naira Ahmed. The United States has fired deadly strikes at Iran again overnight, as Jordan and Kuwait say they have intercepted fire, while Bahrain has issued missile alert sirens. Iranian state media acknowledged the latest attacks on its soil, describing explosions in several locations with at least one person being killed. In Jordan, the kingdom's military said it shot down four Iranian missiles in an incident that resulted in zero casualties or material damage. Jordan hosts U.S. military forces and aircraft, while Bahrain is home to the U.S. Navy. Fifth Fleet. On Canadian soil now, a group for Alberta independence brought supporters together for a pancake breakfast on Sunday. John Tomkinson was among those chowing down and chatting with others who believe Alberta should split from Canada. Tomkinson says he believes the political climate in the province is changing.
3: The overwhelming support that we see doesn't match the polls. When we're out at parades, the community, the people that are afraid to answer questions or afraid to talk, are really quick to give you a thumbs up, give you a smile, give you a wink, and ask for a small Alberta flag or a big one.
2: At the same time, Prime Minister Mark Carney flipped pancakes at another event, with some people there expressing their support for Canada. Calgary police say a landlord is facing voyeurism charges after multiple tenants discovered small cameras in bathrooms and bedrooms.
4: Investigators believe the 41-year-old man owns other rental properties in Toronto and Vancouver and is targeting Korean women. A tenant in Calgary found the first hidden cameras attached to a bathroom surge protector device and a smoke detector in a bedroom in June. Police say the tenant notified others and they too found cameras in their bedrooms. Calgary police believe the man installed similar devices in another home in the city. Diana Mussina, The Canadian Press.
2: The BC Wildfire Service says hotter temperatures are on the way, ending a brief weather reprieve for firefighters battling twin blazes in the Fraser Canyon over the weekend. Fire Information Officer Emil Peacock says the cooler weekend temperatures helped with firefighting efforts, but that will give way to hot and dry conditions on Monday. Information from the BC Wildfire Service shows one of the two out-of-control fires near the community of Boston Bar has grown since Friday. And New Zealand actor Sam Neill, known for Jurassic Park and The Piano, has died at age 78. His death in Sydney was sudden and unexpected, according to a statement posted to the actor's social media page. In 2023, Neill disclosed he had been diagnosed with cancer, although his family statement says he remained cancer-free when he died and did not specify a cause of death. Neill was a smoothly elegant and versatile actor whose career moved from art film to blockbuster as he dodged velociraptors in Jurassic Park.
5: You think that maybe his visual acuity is based on movement, like T-Rex, and he'll lose you if you don't move. But no, not velociraptor. You stare at him, and he just stares right back.
2: To playing Holly Hunter's husband in The Piano. This is the Canadian Press. In sports, the Saskatchewan Roughriders outscored the visiting Hamilton Tiger Cats 27-0 in the second half en route to a 38-7 CFL win. Meanwhile, the San Diego Padres rallied to beat the visiting Toronto Blue Jays 5-4 to win two of three games over the weekend. The Padres won for just the fifth time in 16 games. The Jays head into the MLB All-Star break with a 45-51 record. Meanwhile, Dylan Cease of the Toronto Blue Jays will be the American League starting pitcher for Tuesday's All-Star game in Philadelphia. Jays manager John Schneider will be the AL bench boss in Philly. And it's a World Cup semifinal lineup for the ages. Four previous champions and the four top-ranked teams in the world. Five of the six top scorers and one GOAT. France, Spain, England, and Argentina are two wins away from being crowned champion of the world again. France and Spain square off on Tuesday, while England and Argentina play Wednesday. From the Canadian Press, I'm Naira Ahmed.
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It's not like we're stopping anytime soon. Here's more of today's best music on 96.1 The Rush.

Surprised we're still playing hit after hit? Don't be. Sometimes our announcers lock themselves out of the booth. Lucky for you, you're locked on to today's best music. 96.1 The Rush.

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1: From the National Newsroom of the Canadian Press, I'm Naira Ahmed. The United States continues to strike Iran, hitting dozens of sites, including air defense systems, radar sites, missile and drone equipment, and small boats. The U.S. Military Central Command says the Strait of Hormuz is a vital maritime corridor for global trade and that Iran does not control it, although Iran's paramilitary Revolutionary Guard sharply rejected America's statement. The Guard says, quote, "The Strait of Hormuz is our territory, and we will not allow a rogue and child-killing army from the other side of the world to continue its illegal interference in it." Meanwhile, United Nations Secretary General Antonio Guterres says a return to full-scale hostilities would have catastrophic consequences. Prime Minister Mark Carney is offering his condolences to the family of U.S. Senator Lindsey Graham.
2: Graham's office says the South Carolina Republican died Saturday night after a brief and

0: sudden illness, but provided no further details. U.S. President Donald Trump called Graham like a member of the family, saying the senator had phoned him after returning from Ukraine and sounded tired, but otherwise fine. Foreign Affairs Minister Anita Anand praised Graham's efforts to attempt to end the war in Ukraine, while Industry Minister Melanie Joly said they often disagreed, but she always valued his wit and their conversations. Lindsey Graham served in the U.S. Congress for 3 decades. David Augustine, The Canadian Press.
1: Another illness besides Lyme disease is on the rise as tick populations increase in Canada. A paper published today in the Canadian Medical Association Journal said it's important for physicians to consider anaplasmosis as a possible diagnosis for patients with unexplained fever who live in areas where ticks are endemic. That's because it is highly treatable. Climate change is increasing the number of black-legged ticks that transmit both Lyme disease and anaplasmosis, especially in Ontario, Quebec, and Nova Scotia. The Public Health Agency of Canada says people can protect themselves by wearing insect repellent, checking themselves for ticks, and removing them promptly with tweezers. In Toronto, several people were injured following a chaotic scene in the city that involved gunfire, a carjacking, and pedestrians hit by a car.
2: Police say they responded to a call about gunshots fired east of downtown Toronto early this morning. They say a man and a second suspect exchanged gunfire. Then the man stole a rideshare driver's car with passengers aboard and struck pedestrians and other vehicles while fleeing the scene. Police say the man and multiple other people were taken to hospital with non-life-threatening gunshot wounds. A 25-year-old man from Brampton was arrested and is facing multiple charges. The incident happened hours after an unrelated shooting at the Salsa on St. Clair Festival left 2 people dead and others injured. Diana Mussina, The Canadian Press, Toronto.
1: And hotter temperatures are on the way in British Columbia. The BC Wildfire Service says the warm weather will end a brief weather reprieve for firefighters battling twin blazes in the Fraser Canyon in central BC over the weekend. This is The Canadian Press. In sports, the Saskatchewan Rough Riders outscored the visiting Hamilton Tiger Cats 27-0 in the second half en route to a 38-7 CFL win. Meanwhile, the San Diego Padres rallied to beat the visiting Toronto Blue Jays 5-4 to win 2 of 3 games over the weekend. The Padres won for just the 5th time in 16 games. The Jays head into the MLB All-Star break with a 45-51 record. Meanwhile, Dylan Cease of the Toronto Blue Jays will be the American League starting pitcher for Tuesday's All-Star game in Philadelphia. Jays manager John Schneider will be the AL bench boss in Philly. And it's a World Cup semifinal lineup for the ages. 4 previous champions and the 4 top-ranked teams in the world. 5 of the 6 top scorers and 1 GOAT. France, Spain, England, and Argentina are 2 wins away from being crowned champion of the world again. France and Spain square off on Tuesday, while England and Argentina play Wednesday. From the Canadian Press, I'm Naira Ahmed.
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In the 10 a.m. hour of the Midday Grind, Ryan will speak to the team at the Tatsunshini Yukon to find out

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0: From the National Newsroom of the Canadian Press, I'm Naira Ahmed. The United States continues to strike Iran, hitting dozens of sites, including air defense systems, radar sites, missile and drone equipment, and small boats. The U.S. Military Central Command says the Strait of Hormuz is a vital maritime corridor for global trade and that Iran does not control it, although Iran's paramilitary Revolutionary Guard sharply rejected America's statement. The Guard says, quote, "The Strait of Hormuz is our territory, and we will not allow a rogue and child-killing army from the other side of the world to continue its illegal interference in it." Meanwhile, United Nations Secretary General Antonio Guterres says a return to full-scale hostilities would have catastrophic consequences. Prime Minister Mark Carney is offering his condolences to the family of U.S. Senator Lindsey Graham.
1: Graham's office says the South Carolina Republican died Saturday night after a brief and sudden illness, but provided no further details. U.S. President Donald Trump called Graham like a member of the family, saying the senator had phoned him after returning from Ukraine and sounded tired, but otherwise fine. Foreign Affairs Minister Anita Anand praised Graham's efforts to attempt to end the war in Ukraine, while Industry Minister Melanie Joly said they often disagreed, but she always valued his wit and their conversations. Lindsey Graham served in the U.S. Congress for 3 decades. David Augustine, The Canadian Press.
0: Another illness besides Lyme disease is on the rise as tick populations increase in Canada. A paper published today in the Canadian Medical Association Journal said it's important for physicians to consider anaplasmosis as a possible diagnosis for patients with unexplained fever who live in areas where ticks are endemic. That's because it is highly treatable. Climate change is increasing the number of black-legged ticks that transmit both Lyme disease and anaplasmosis, especially in Ontario, Quebec, and Nova Scotia. The Public Health Agency of Canada says people can protect themselves by wearing insect repellent, checking themselves for ticks, and removing them promptly with tweezers. In Toronto, several people were injured following a chaotic scene in the city that involved gunfire, a carjacking, and pedestrians hit by a car.
2: Police say they responded to a call about gunshots fired east of downtown Toronto early this morning. They say a man and a second suspect exchanged gunfire. Then the man stole a rideshare driver's car with passengers aboard and struck pedestrians and other vehicles while fleeing the scene. Police say the man and multiple other people were taken to hospital with non-life-threatening gunshot wounds. A 25-year-old man from Brampton was arrested and is facing multiple charges. The incident happened hours after an unrelated shooting at the Salsa on St. Clair Festival left 2 people dead and others injured. Diana Mussina, The Canadian Press, Toronto.
0: And hotter temperatures are on the way in British Columbia. The BC Wildfire Service says the warm weather will end a brief weather reprieve for firefighters battling twin blazes in the Fraser Canyon in central BC over the weekend. This is The Canadian Press. In sports, the Saskatchewan Roughriders outscored the visiting Hamilton Tiger Cats 27-0 in the second half en route to a 38-7 CFL win. Meanwhile, the San Diego Padres rallied to beat the visiting Toronto Blue Jays 5-4 to win 2 of 3 games over the weekend. The Padres won for just the 5th time in 16 games. The Jays head into the MLB All-Star break with a 45-51 record. Meanwhile, Dylan Cease of the Toronto Blue Jays will be the American League starting pitcher for Tuesday's All-Star game in Philadelphia. Jays manager John Schneider will be the AL bench boss in Philly. And it's a World Cup semifinal lineup for the ages. 4 previous champions and the 4 top-ranked teams in the world. 5 of the 6 top scorers and 1 GOAT. France, Spain, England, and Argentina are 2 wins away from being crowned champion of the world again. France and Spain square off on Tuesday, while England and Argentina play Wednesday. From the Canadian Press, I'm Naira Ahmed.
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0: 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Every Friday, all summer long. 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
0: Need I say more? 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

0: From the National Newsroom of the Canadian Press, I'm Naira Ahmed. The United States continues to strike Iran, hitting dozens of sites, including air defense systems, radar sites, missile and drone equipment, and small boats. The U.S. Military Central Command says the Strait of Hormuz is a vital maritime corridor for global trade and that Iran does not control it. Although Iran's paramilitary Revolutionary Guard sharply rejected America's statement. The Guard says, quote, "The Strait of Hormuz is our territory, and we will not allow a rogue and child-killing army from the other side of the world to continue its illegal interference in it." Another sexual assault trial for fashion mogul Peter Nygaard begins today in Montreal. The 84-year-old, who founded the now-defunct women's apparel company Nygaard International, was found guilty of 4 counts of sexual assault in 2023 and sentenced to 11 years in prison in a Toronto trial. Now he faces sexual assault and forcible confinement charges in Quebec for events that allegedly took place between November 1997 and November of 1998. Nygaard denies accusations that he used his position to lure women and girls. Private sports betting companies and online casinos can now operate in Alberta. It is the second province to open its markets to private online operators following Ontario. The system aims to protect players by implementing self-exclusion programs and wager limits, also dedicating 1% of gross revenue to problem gambling programs. Although some experts predict there'll be a slight rise in problem gambling as seen in Ontario. Toronto's iconic CN Tower paid tribute late yesterday to the victims of the shooting at the Salsa on St. Clair Festival that left 2 people dead and sent thousands running for cover on Saturday night. Officials on social media said the tower's bright lights would dim at the top of every hour following the shooting. The street festival celebrating Latin culture was cut short as Toronto police continued to investigate the sudden gunfire that sent 4 people to hospital with serious injuries. As of early Monday, no suspects have been identified or arrested. Environment Canada says yet another heat wave is set to start in Ontario today and could last until Wednesday or Thursday. The weather agency is forecasting temperatures that will feel like 45 degrees Celsius, with its peak expected to be on Tuesday. Meanwhile, in British Columbia, hotter temperatures are on the way, meaning hot and dry conditions. The BC Wildfire Service says cooler weekend temperatures helped with firefighting efforts for twin blazes in the Fraser Canyon. And New Zealand actor Sam Neill, known for Jurassic Park and The Piano, has died at age 78.
1: You think that maybe his visual acuity is based on movement, like T-Rex, and he'll lose you if you don't move. But no, not Velociraptor. You stare at him, and he just stares right back.
0: His death in Sydney was sudden and unexpected, according to a statement posted to the actor's social media page. This is the Canadian Press. In sports, the Vancouver Whitecaps can take a major step toward winning a 5th consecutive Voyageurs Cup when they play the Calgary-based Cavalry in the second game of their 2-leg Canadian Championship quarterfinal series tonight in Alberta. The winner advances to the semifinal and will face MLS side CF Montreal. Citizens Bank Park in Philadelphia will be the venue for tonight's MLB Home Run Derby. Tomorrow, the MLB All-Star Game will be played, with Toronto Blue Jays pitcher Dylan Cease starting on the mound for the American League Stars. The 45-51 Toronto Blue Jays have 4 days off for the All-Star break. The Jays need a strong second half of the season to keep postseason hopes intact. And it's a World Cup semifinal lineup for the ages. France will play Spain tomorrow in the first semifinal in Arlington, Texas. Then on Wednesday, defending champion Argentina meets England in Atlanta. The World Cup final is on Sunday in East Rutherford, New Jersey. From the Canadian Press, I'm Naira Ahmed.
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weekdays from 3 to 8, it's the Rush Ride Home with Faith Star. Roam, dome, foam, comb, and no. All words that rhyme with Rush Ride Home. Wow, the writer really ran out of ideas for this one.

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If the next song seems long, it's probably because the DJ had to use the bathroom. They do go to the bathroom, you know.

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0: From the National Newsroom of the Canadian Press, I'm Naira Ahmed. The United States continues to strike Iran, hitting dozens of sites, including air defense systems, radar sites, missile and drone equipment, and small boats. The U.S. Military Central Command says the Strait of Hormuz is a vital maritime corridor for global trade and that Iran does not control it. Although Iran's paramilitary Revolutionary Guard sharply rejected America's statement. The Guard says, quote, "The Strait of Hormuz is our territory, and we will not allow a rogue and child-killing army from the other side of the world to continue its illegal interference in it." Another sexual assault trial for fashion mogul Peter Nygaard begins today in Montreal. The 84-year-old, who founded the now-defunct women's apparel company Nygaard International, was found guilty of 4 counts of sexual assault in 2023 and sentenced to 11 years in prison in a Toronto trial. Now he faces sexual assault and forcible confinement charges in Quebec for events that allegedly took place between November 1997 and November of 1998. Nygaard denies accusations that he used his position to lure women and girls. Private sports betting companies and online casinos can now operate in Alberta. It is the second province to open its markets to private online operators following Ontario. The system aims to protect players by implementing self-exclusion programs and wager limits, also dedicating 1% of gross revenue to problem gambling programs. Although some experts predict there'll be a slight rise in problem gambling as seen in Ontario. Toronto's iconic CN Tower paid tribute late yesterday to the victims of the shooting at the Salsa on St. Clair Festival that left 2 people dead and sent thousands running for cover on Saturday night. Officials on social media said the tower's bright lights would dim at the top of every hour following the shooting. The street festival celebrating Latin culture was cut short as Toronto police continued to investigate the sudden gunfire that sent 4 people to hospital with serious injuries. As of early Monday, no suspects have been identified or arrested. Environment Canada says yet another heat wave is set to start in Ontario today and could last until Wednesday or Thursday. The weather agency is forecasting temperatures that will feel like 45 degrees Celsius, with its peak expected to be on Tuesday. Meanwhile, in British Columbia, hotter temperatures are on the way, meaning hot and dry conditions. The BC Wildfire Service says cooler weekend temperatures helped with firefighting efforts for twin blazes in the Fraser Canyon. And New Zealand actor Sam Neill, known for Jurassic Park and The Piano, has died at age 78.
1: You think that maybe his visual acuity is based on movement, like T-Rex, and he'll lose you if you don't move. But no, not Velociraptor. You stare at him, and he just stares right back.
0: His death in Sydney was sudden and unexpected, according to a statement posted to the actor's social media page. This is the Canadian Press. In sports, the Vancouver Whitecaps can take a major step toward winning a 5th consecutive Voyageurs Cup when they play the Calgary-based Cavalry in the second game of their 2-leg Canadian Championship quarterfinal series tonight in Alberta. The winner advances to the semifinal and will face MLS side CF Montreal. Citizens Bank Park in Philadelphia will be the venue for tonight's MLB Home Run Derby. Tomorrow, the MLB All-Star Game will be played, with Toronto Blue Jays pitcher Dylan Cease starting on the mound for the American League Stars. The 45-51 Toronto Blue Jays have 4 days off for the All-Star break. The Jays need a strong second half of the season to keep postseason hopes intact. And it's a World Cup semifinal lineup for the ages. France will play Spain tomorrow in the first semifinal in Arlington, Texas. Then on Wednesday, defending champion Argentina meets England in Atlanta. The World Cup final is on Sunday in East Rutherford, New Jersey. From the Canadian Press, I'm Naira Ahmed.
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0: CKRW 96.1 The Rush. It's the Morning Brew. That was Nelly Furtado. 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
2: Now this update from the Canadian Press. The Bank of Canada is widely expected to keep its benchmark interest rate unchanged this week, even after inflation topped 3% this spring. Governor Tiff Macklem has said the central bank will look through the initial inflation shock from high gas prices, but will act if price pressures are spreading beyond the pumps. The BC Nurses Union expanded its picket lines to Vancouver Island on the weekend in its push for a better offer for members. The union escalated job action after the Nurses Bargaining Association declared an impasse and stepped away from negotiations with its government employer. Alberta's new regulated iGaming system is officially live today. It allows private sports betting companies and online casinos to operate in the province following the lead of regulation in Ontario. And deadly strikes in Gaza City yesterday dispatched emergency responders after the Israeli military acknowledged striking the area, suggesting it targeted terrorist infrastructure. Palestinian health officials at Shifa Hospital say at least six Palestinians were killed, including a nine-year-old girl. From the Canadian Press, I'm Don Mitchell.
0: Sitting at 8 degrees right now in downtown Whitehorse and a little bit cloudy and smoky, this is your Rush weather provided by Environment Canada. For Dawson, Mayo, Pelly, CarMax, Faro, and Ross River. Today, you can expect mostly a mix of sun and cloud across the region with a slight chance of showers. Risk of thunderstorms in Ross River, Pelly, CarMax, and Faro, high reaching 24. Tonight, partly cloudy conditions across the region, slight chance of showers in Pelly, CarMax, Faro, and Ross River with a risk of thunderstorms, low of 10. And tomorrow, sunny conditions region-wide, increasing cloudiness throughout the day for Dawson, CarMax, Pelly, and Mayo, high near 23. In Watson Lake today, cloudy, good chance of showers, changing to a slight chance of showers later this morning. Local smoke, high of 20. Tonight, partly cloudy, slight chance of showers, clearing overnight, low of 10. And tomorrow, sunny with a high near 24. In Whitehorse, Teslin, Atlin, Haines Junction, and the KLR. Today, sunny in Atlin, Teslin, and Whitehorse. Mix of sun and cloud in Haines Junction and the KLR, with clouds clearing up in the KLR by noon, high of 21. Tonight, light clouds across the region, a low of 5. And tomorrow, a mix of sun and cloud in Haines Junction and the KLR. Sunny conditions in Whitehorse, Atlin, and Teslin, high of 22. Taking a look at your current conditions right now across the territory and beyond. In Old Crow, 11. Dawson, cloudy and 14. Mayo, cloudy and 13. Faro, cloudy and 14. CarMax, 10. Beaver Creek, 11. Burwash, cloudy and 9. Haines Junction, 2. Teslin, 6. Watson Lake, cloudy and 12. Inuvik, sunny and 11. And at the Whitehorse Airport, it is cloudy and 7. Starting your day off, I got Vance Joy with Riptide. Also going to be hearing from Luke Combs. Rhea May on the way, Weezer as well. Some Morning Brew, 96.1, 98.7 in the communities. The Rush.

0: There's a million ways to say goodbye.
1: 96.1 The Rush. Good morning. Hanging out with Patrick Viss bright and early. 6:10 right now. 8 degrees. A little smoky, a little cloudy here in downtown Whitehorse. Although, according to Environment Canada, that yellow weather alert we got going on for smoke across the territory right now in a few different spots should be clearing out by early this morning. So hopefully, by like 11 o'clock, it's nice and sunny and clear and fun. And they say it's never too late to pursue a dream, right? You know, whether you're 10, 20, 30, 40, or in the case of Anthony Hopkins, 88 years old. You know, Anthony Hopkins from Silence of the Lambs, those movies. Well, he has achieved a dream of his. He's releasing his first music single. It is a piano piece called Bracken Road, and it will drop on Friday. So if you're into some moody, jazzy piano, you can listen to Anthony Hopkins' newest single this week. And up and coming this week as well, we got going on the show today. Going to be talking a little bit about Broadway. Got your 5 random facts coming up. And oh, by the way, did I say Broadway? I meant when Broadway meets a professional wrestler. So we'll get into that. Also, going to get the Cecily on for you. But right now, it's Rhea May with Ben on the Morning Brew.

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0: CKRW, The Rush, Gowan, Strange Animal. 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
1: 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You gotta get it, Kubota. Just south of town on the Alaska Highway.
2: Now this update from the Canadian press. The Bank of Canada is widely expected to keep its benchmark interest rate unchanged this week, even after inflation topped 3% this spring. Governor Tiff Macklem has said the central bank will look through the initial inflation shock from high gas prices, but will act if price pressures are spreading beyond the pumps. The BC Nurses Union expanded its picket lines to Vancouver Island on the weekend in its push for a better offer for members. The union escalated job action after the Nurses Bargaining Association declared an impasse and stepped away from negotiations with its government employer. Alberta's new regulated iGaming system is officially live today. It allows private sports betting companies and online casinos to operate in the province following the lead of regulation in Ontario. And deadly strikes in Gaza City yesterday dispatched emergency responders after the Israeli military acknowledged striking the area, suggesting it targeted terrorist infrastructure. Palestinian health officials at Shifa Hospital say at least six Palestinians were killed, including a nine-year-old girl. From the Canadian press, I'm Don Mitchell.
3: In sports, the Vancouver Whitecaps can take a major step toward winning a fifth consecutive Voyageurs Cup when they play the Calgary-based Cavalry in the second game of their two-leg Canadian Championship quarterfinal series tonight in Alberta. The winner advances to the semifinal and will face MLS side CF Montreal. Citizens Bank Park in Philadelphia will be the venue for tonight's MLB Home Run Derby. Tomorrow, the MLB All-Star Game will be played, with Toronto Blue Jays pitcher Dylan Cease starting on the mound for the American League Stars. The 45-51 Toronto Blue Jays have 4 days off for the All-Star break. The Jays need a strong second half of the season to keep postseason hopes intact. And it's a World Cup semifinal lineup for the ages. France will play Spain tomorrow in the first semifinal in Arlington, Texas. Then on Wednesday, defending champion Argentina meets England in Atlanta. The World Cup final is on Sunday in East Rutherford, New Jersey. From the Canadian press, I'm Naira Ahmed.
0: Seven and cloudy in downtown Whitehorse. 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Today in the capital city, you can expect sunny conditions with a high near 21. Tonight, a few clouds, low near 9. And tomorrow, sunny with a high near 22. Taking a look across the territory and beyond at your current conditions right now. In Old Crow, 13. Dawson, cloudy, 13. Mayo, sunny and 12. Faro, cloudy and 14, CarMax 9, Beaver Creek 11, Burwash, cloudy and 9, Haines Junction 2, Teslin, cloudy and 8, Watson Lake, cloudy and 12, Inuvik, cloudy and 12, and at the Whitehorse Airport, it is cloudy and 7. Coming up next, more hit music, it's Elizabeth Taylor. Taylor Swift, Morning Brew. That was a lot of Taylor in two words.

0: CKRW 96.1 The Rush. Morning Brew. Hanging out with Patrick Viss. That was Lies on the Morning Brew. And I told you we were going to talk about Broadway and professional wrestling. Well, you know, The Rock, Dwayne Johnson. It's not enough for him to dominate, you know, the Fast and Furious franchise, to do the Moana movies, and to do wrestling, too. Now he's talking about going on Broadway. He was in an interview this past weekend promoting his new movie, which, by the way, did not do that well, so maybe he does need to go to Broadway. He said he's been, quote, working on a debut for 3 years with Kevin Hart, and, quote, we were going to do The Odd Couple, but scheduling conflicts got in the way. He ended it, though, saying, I totally get it. I'm not going to let that dream go. You know, just because you can do something doesn't always mean you should. And who am I to give Dwayne Johnson advice? But, hey, you know, just thinking. It's worth thinking about, Dwayne. Coming up in a few minutes here, we got your five random facts. Next, though, Sabrina Carpenter. When'd you get hot? Morning Brew.
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0: 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It's the Morning Brew. You're hanging out with Patrick Viss.
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0: All right, time to sound a little bit more intelligent on your way to work this morning. Dolphins have nicknames for one another, although best guess as to what those nicknames are, I don't know. It's just a bunch of squeaks on a radio. On average, an office worker will use the left hand for 56% of what they type on a keyboard. The color orange was named after the fruit, not the other way around. Putting sugar on a cut, allegedly, will make it heal faster. And dandelions are loaded with vitamins A, C, and K, not to mention calcium, iron, and potassium. And one bonus fact for a Monday, from the time of their invention until about the 1600s, high heels were worn by the fellas. Coming up next, it's your Yukon Nugget being brought to you by the city of Whitehorse.
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5: Royal Canadian Mounted Police Superintendent Sam Steele. His memories of the early days of the Klondike tell a tale of governance by the seats of the pants. My working hours were at least 19. I retired to rest about 2 a.m. or later, rose at 6, was out the doors by 7, walked 5 miles up the Klondike on the ice and back over the mountain, visited every institution under me each day, sat on boards and committees until midnight, attended to the routine of the Yukon Command without an adjutant, saw every prisoner daily, and was in town stationed at midnight to see, well, how things were going. It's a good thing that the word overtime had not been in vogue during Steele's tenure as the boss of just about everything during the first year of the gold rush. But it couldn't last forever, and Steele moved on as things calmed down in Dawson, and the newly appointed commissioner, William Ogilvy, was less inclined to give him free rein. It was not, however, the kind of departure the proud Mountie had hoped for. Steele, a conservative, had become embroiled in a series of messy controversies involving the Liberal-appointed officials in Dawson. The man ultimately in charge of everything, and Sam Steele's boss, was Liberal Minister of the Interior, Clifford Sifton. Sifton heeded the calls for the removal of Sam Steele. All three Dawson newspapers came to his defense and urged the government to reconsider. It was not to be. When the man now called the Lion of the Frontier left the Yukon, thousands of Dawson citizens lined the wharves to bid him farewell. He was presented with a purse of gold nuggets in appreciation for his services by Big Alec McDonald. The speech by the Nova Scotia-born Klondike gold millionaire was succinct. Here, Sam, here's a poke. Poke for you. Goodbye. Big Alec McDonald, the Klondike King, was a man of few words. In October of 1899, Sam Steele signed up to join the Canadians sent to the South African War. Was given command of the Lord Strathcona's Horse, a mounted regiment. The unit saw plenty of action in the brutal guerrilla war, and Steele won favorable attention from the British High Command. After returning to Canada in early 1901, Steele went back to South Africa that same year to command a division of the South African Constabulary, a position held until 1906. In 1907, he was back in Canada, but he was ill-prepared for the quiet life. The old war horse was commanding Canada's military district number 10 in Winnipeg in 1914, when World War I broke out. Steele signed on for active duty, though he was 64 years old. He was given the rank of Major General and put in charge of training all Canadian land forces from the Great Lakes to the Pacific. He served in Europe, but again became involved in a bitter political struggle over who should command the Canadian forces overseas. He was now on the outs with the Canadian government, and he was overlooked for the British Empire's highest honor in 1918. Canada did not include him on a short list of names for knighthood. Instead, it was the British Home Forces Command that put his name forward. Sir Sam Steele wasn't a knight for long, however. Shortly after receiving his title, he became another victim of a silent killer, the Spanish flu, which was devastating London. It snuffed out the life of a man who seemed larger than life itself. The Lion of the Frontier, who could easily have died during the blizzards of a Chilkoot winter, succumbed instead in a small house in Putney, England in 1919. The troop ships returning from the First World War had no space for a corpse, so it took 6 months before his body was returned to his old home in Winnipeg. Strangely, the body of Sam Steele arrived in the middle of the Winnipeg General Strike of 1919. Riots were raging along Main Street, but the following day there was a lull in the ongoing violence when the largest funeral procession Western Canada had ever seen made its way through the city streets. Rioters, who hours earlier had pelted the Mounties with rocks and bottles, stood heads bowed, caps in hand, and watched as mounted police officers in full uniform followed behind a riderless black horse with Sam Steele's boots reversed in the stirrups. Not a single voice was raised in anger. At his funeral, as in his colorful career, Sam Steele was bringing order to the Canadian West. And a final note, Mount Steele, located in Kluane National Park in the Yukon,

0: Yukon is Canada's fifth highest mountain at 16,664 feet above sea level. Steele Street in downtown Whitehorse is also named for the famous Mountie. I'm Ron McFadgen. This Yukon Nugget was written by Les McLaughlin.
1: 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For more detail on these incredible Yukon stories, head to CKRW.com. Surprised we're still playing hit after hit? Don't be. Sometimes our announcers lock themselves out of the booth. 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

Where's the music? Right. This is the part where legally I need to tell you that we're CKRW 96.1 The Rush, broadcasting from Whitehorse, Yukon. Now, can we play music?

0: CKRW 96.1 The Rush. It's the Morning Brew. Hanging out with Patrick. That was Delamitri, Roll to Me. Coming up next, it's your 7 o'clock Rush and her Canadian Press News.
1: From the National Newsroom of the Canadian Press, I'm Naira Ahmed. The United States has fired deadly strikes at Iran again overnight, as Jordan and Kuwait say they have intercepted fire, while Bahrain has issued missile alert sirens. Iranian state media acknowledged the latest strikes on its soil early Monday, describing explosions in several locations with at least one person being killed. In Jordan, the kingdom's military said it shot down four Iranian missiles in an incident that resulted in zero casualties or material damage. Jordan hosts U.S. military forces and aircraft, while Bahrain is home to the U.S. Navy's Fifth Fleet. On Canadian soil, Toronto's iconic CN Tower paid tribute late yesterday to the victims of the shooting at the Salsa on St. Clair Festival that left two people dead and sent thousands running for cover. Officials on social media said the tower's bright lights would dim at the top of every hour following Saturday's shooting. Tara Kennedy lives in the St. Clair Avenue West area and says the incident is extremely scary.
2: Everybody wants a safe place to live, and again, two people are now gone, and that's really sad to me.
1: Business owners and residents along Toronto's St. Clair Avenue West say the Salsa on St. Clair Festival will need to increase its security measures in the coming years. As of early today, no suspects have been identified or

0: executive decision this week, even as renewed hostilities in the Middle East threaten to reignite inflation.
1: Inflation in May topped 3% for the first time since late 2023 as the global oil shock from the conflict pushed gas prices higher. Bank of Canada Governor Tiff Macklem has said the central bank will look through the initial inflation shock from high gas prices, but will act if it thinks price pressures are spreading. RBC senior economist Claire Fan says there are few signs inflation is branching out from gas prices right now, which should give the Bank of Canada enough leeway to keep its policy rate steady at 2.25%. for the rest of the year. Michelle Zedekian, The Canadian Press.
0: Alberta's new regulated iGaming system is officially live today. It allows private sports betting companies and online casinos to operate in the province, following the lead of regulation in Ontario. And another illness besides Lyme disease is on the rise as tick populations increase in Canada. A paper published today in the Canadian Medical Association Journal said it's important for physicians to consider anaplasmosis as a possible diagnosis for patients with unexplained fever who live in areas where ticks are endemic. That's because it is highly treatable. Climate change is increasing the number of black-legged ticks that transmit both Lyme disease and anaplasmosis, especially in Ontario, Quebec, and Nova Scotia. The Public Health Agency of Canada says people can protect themselves by wearing insect repellent, checking themselves for ticks, and removing them promptly with tweezers. This is the Canadian Press. In sports, the Vancouver Whitecaps can take a major step toward winning a fifth consecutive Voyageurs Cup when they play the Calgary-based Cavalry in the second game of their two-leg Canadian Championship quarterfinal series tonight in Alberta. The winner advances to the semifinal and will face MLS side CF Montreal. Citizens Bank Park in Philadelphia will be the venue for tonight's MLB Home Run Derby. Tomorrow, the MLB All-Star Game will be played, with Toronto Blue Jays pitcher Dylan Cease starting on the mound for the American League Stars. The 45 and 51 Toronto Blue Jays have 4 days off for the All-Star break. The Jays need a strong second half of the season to keep postseason hopes intact. And it's a World Cup semifinal lineup for the ages. France will play Spain tomorrow in the first semifinal in Arlington, Texas. Then on Wednesday, defending champion Argentina meets England in Atlanta. The World Cup final is on Sunday in East Rutherford, New Jersey. From the Canadian Press, I'm Naira Ahmed.
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2: Eight degrees, a little bit smoky and cloudy right now in downtown Whitehorse. 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For Dawson, Mayo, Pelly, CarMax, Faro, and Ross River. Today, a mix of sun and cloud across the region with a slight chance of showers. Risk of thunderstorms in CarMax, Ross River, Pelly, and Faro. High reaching 24. Tonight, partly cloudy conditions across the region. Slight chance of showers in Pelly, CarMax, Faro, and Ross River with a risk of thunderstorms, low near 10. And tomorrow, sunny conditions region-wide, increasing cloudiness throughout the day in Dawson, CarMax, Pelly, and Mayo, high reaching 23. For Watson Lake today, cloudy, good chance of showers, changing to a slight chance of showers later this morning. Local smoke and a high of 20. Tonight, partly cloudy with a slight chance of showers this evening, clearing overnight, low near 10. And tomorrow, sunny with a high near 24. In Whitehorse, Teslin, Atlin, Haines Junction, and the KLR. Today, sunny in Atlin, Teslin, and Whitehorse. Mix of sun and cloud in Haines Junction and the KLR. With clouds clearing in the KLR by noon, high of 21. Tonight, light clouds across the region, low near 5. And tomorrow, a mix of sun and clouds for Haines Junction and the KLR. Sunny conditions in Whitehorse, Atlin, and Teslin, high near 22. Taking a look across the territory and beyond at your current conditions right now. In Old Crow, it's 13. Dawson, cloudy and 14. Mayo, 13. Faro, cloudy and 14. CarMax, 9. Beaver Creek, 11. Burwash, cloudy and 9. Haines Junction, 4. Teslin, cloudy and 8. Watson Lake, cloudy and 12. Inuvik, sunny and 13. And at the Whitehorse Airport, it is mostly cloudy and 7. Coming up in just a little bit, we

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0: 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Benson Boone starting your morning. It's Beautiful Things. Morning Brew.

0: 96.1 The Rush. Good morning. Hanging out with Patrick Viss. That was Somber with Homewrecker. Also had a little bit of Benson Boone with Beautiful Things kicking off your morning. 7:13 here. Sitting at 9 degrees. Cloudy conditions here in downtown Whitehorse. Still got a little bit of that lingering smoke kicking around. And it's Monday. So maybe you're just like, oh man, gotta go into work. Gotta go deal with whatever. Maybe you're going to a camp you don't like if you're a kid. Well, I got a reason for you to party today. Today is French Fries Day. That's right, your favorite snack gets its very own day. The French in French fries, by the way, has nothing to do with France, but the method of preparation. Food that is chipped into pieces is said to be Frenched. It is thought that the French fries likely originated in Belgium. And, you know, here I was thinking originally they were cooked in Greece. Tate McRae is on the way next. Tit for Tat, 96.1, The Rush.
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CKRW 96.1 The Rush. Morning Brew. That was Zara Larsson, or that was Frank Walker with Heartbreak Back. Zara Larsson's next. And if you ever need inspiration to keep working on your goals, whatever they are, just take a peek at Zara Larsson, the lady who sings Midnight Sun. She won Sweden's Got Talent when she was 10 years old. Kind of sounds like the thing you'd expect. You'd win a TV show, sign a record deal, and suddenly you're a superstar, right? Well, no, not really. It took years and years for her to become a name outside of Sweden. Kind of common story, though, with pop artists. Like Chappell Roan had been releasing music for years before Good Luck Babe blew up. Teddy Swims was putting covers on YouTube before Lose Control blew up. And you had Sabrina Carpenter on the Disney Channel. So that's the funny thing, right? With pop music, you always kind of forget that they had to work to get to where they're at. So if you got something going on, maybe you're just trying to get a little more fit, maybe you're just working around the house or something else. Remember, it takes time. It's not an overnight success, even though it might sound like it. Right now, the lady who spent years building a name for herself out of Sweden, Zara Larsson with Midnight Sun, on the station broadcasting from the land of the Midnight Sun, CKRW, The Rush.

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1: Now this update from the Canadian Press. One of Prime Minister Mark Carney's key staffers says he'll be stepping away from his role as he considers running for a BC seat in Parliament. Carney's Deputy Chief of Staff, Braden Cayley, thanked the PM in a letter posted to social media for what he called the honor of a lifetime. Forecasters say an Ontario heat wave will bring feels-like temperatures near 45 Celsius to some areas before letting up a bit later tomorrow. Environment Canada meteorologists say northern Ontario is under a severe orange warning from Nora and Thunder Bay to Hope and Fort Timmins. New Zealand Prime Minister Christopher Luxon is paying tribute to versatile actor Sam Neill, who grew up in the island country, referring to him as one of the greats. Neill, known for his roles in Jurassic Park and The Piano, has died at 78. And police in the UK are considering the killing of former British politician Anne Widdecombe an act of terror. Counterterrorism policing says a 28-year-old suspect has been rearrested in the case. From the Canadian Press, I'm Don Mitchell.
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3: In sports, the Vancouver Whitecaps can take a major step toward winning a fifth consecutive Voyageurs Cup when they play the Calgary-based Cavalry in the second game of their two-leg Canadian Championship quarterfinal series tonight in Alberta. The winner advances to the semifinal and will face MLS side CF Montreal. Citizens Bank Park in Philadelphia will be the venue for tonight's MLB Home Run Derby. Tomorrow, the MLB All-Star Game will be played, with Toronto Blue Jays pitcher Dylan Cease starting on the mound for the American League Stars. The 45-51 Toronto Blue Jays have 4 days off for the All-Star break. The Jays need a strong second half of the season to keep postseason hopes intact. And it's a World Cup semifinal lineup for the ages. France will play Spain tomorrow in the first semifinal in Arlington, Texas. Then on Wednesday, defending champion Argentina meets England in Atlanta. The World Cup final is on Sunday in East Rutherford, New Jersey. From the Canadian Press, I'm Naira Ahmed.
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1: Partly cloudy, 9 degrees in downtown Whitehorse. 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Today in the capital city, expect sunny skies with a high of 21. Tonight, a few clouds, low near 9. And tomorrow, sunny with a high of 22. Taking a look across the territory and beyond at your current conditions right now. In Old Crow, it's 14. Dawson City, cloudy and 14. Mayo, sunny and 13. Faro, cloudy and 14. CarMax, 9. Beaver Creek, 11. Burwash, partly cloudy and 9. Haynes Junction, 4. Teslin, cloudy and 8. Watson Lake, cloudy and 12. Inuvik, sunny and 13. And at the Whitehorse Airport, it is cloudy and 9. Coming up next, it is Spin on your Morning Brew.

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1: I hope you're hungry.
0: Birthday greetings on the Morning Brew, being brought to you by Dairy Queen, 867-471-0130. That's the phone number you can leave a voicemail at. You can also always, of course, text me, too. That is an option for you. If you want to text me, it's 867-667-7891. A couple texts to get through. Corey wishing his daughter a very happy birthday. I do not have a name here, Corey, so we'll just say happy birthday, daughter. That is coming from your dad. And turning the big 5-0, we got Mike celebrating a birthday. That's coming from his wife and his kiddos. And, of course, you got your other birthdays to be celebrating. And that, I mean, and celeb birthdays today. Some big names blowing out the birthday cake candles. Blowing out 84 candles is Harrison Ford.
2: Get off my plane.
0: Indiana Jones, Han Solo, and so much more. And you're going to want to light one up. A birthday candle, that is, for Cheech Marin.
3: Hey, man. Am I driving okay?
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0: One half of Cheech and Chong turning 80 years old today. And Cameron Crowe, Oscar-winning director, turning 69.
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0: Almost Famous, Jerry Maguire, so many great movies. And turning 86, the legendary Sir Patrick Stewart.
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0: From Star Trek to X-Men to Family Guy, he is a legend. 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

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Oh, wait. Chocolate voice? Who wrote this? The most handsome man in the Yukon, winner of 6 Grammys, Eddie Van Halen's guitar teacher. Wait. Unbelievable. You're listening to Patrick Viss on The Morning Brew. The

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It's the Morning Brew, hanging out with Patty. And your time is 7:51. Your temperature, 9 degrees here in downtown Whitehorse. Your time and your temperature put together, they're brought to you by Murdoch's on Main, specializing in natural gold nugget jewelry, mammoth ivory, Canadian diamonds, incredibly crafted earrings, rings, pendants, and bracelets. For a Yukon gift, it's Murdoch's on Main Street. They're also bringing you the Klondike question of the week. This week's question, how messy is your car? Because I had a humbling moment last week. My car was and kind of still is pretty bad. And I'm not talking like there's a cup of coffee in the cup holder bad. I mean, my car, up until last Thursday, was packed to the brim with bags for Raven. He's going to go drop off my recycling. Some other random stuff in there, too. You know, a hoodie, a few toques, hockey stick for some reason. Enough clutter that I was really hoping no one would look into my vehicle. And then, unfortunately, one of my coworkers here saw it. The embarrassment, immediate, severe, right in the bones. Because you think about it, your car, right? It's kind of like your weird little private room on wheels. You forget other people are looking in it, though, right? So you might be that person out there with the spotless car. You know who you are. Everything organized. The dash, nice and shiny. Maybe even a little air freshener hanging from the mirror. Then there's everyone else, including me, where opening the passenger door of your car is like unleashing a crack in a trash. So how messy is your car, and are you proud of it, or do you do the panic cleanup anytime anyone asks for a ride? Or do you just lie and say your car is not functional? 867-667-7891. Call me, text me. Show me pictures of your messy car so I feel better. Toll free in the community is 1-800-661-0530. 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

0: CKRW 96.1, The Rush, hanging out with Patrick Viss, getting ready to figure out which of the four remaining FIFA teams I need to throw my expert soccer weight behind. Bobby Ferris of The Rush.
1: Oh, that's right. No more Holland.
0: No more
1: Norway.
0: I know.
1: Great game.
0: Great game, but he was looking frustrated at the end of that game.
1: I heard he was a little ill. I think he had like
0: he was exhausted
1: headache.
0: Too.
1: Yeah, and you're playing in Miami, right? You got to be hydrated.
0: Yeah, I mean, I sweat going up the stairs here at work. I can only imagine doing 90 minutes in Miami.
1: That would be rough.
0: You know? So who's left? You got England, Argentina.
1: Yep.
0: France and Spain?
1: Yes.
0: Am I recalling that correctly?
1: No, you got it.
0: Now, I'm hoping, you know, no real horse in this race, but just for entertainment purposes, I would love to see England and France in
1: that
0: the final.
1: That would be lovely.
0: Just that classic,
1: the
0: centuries-old rivalry.
1: The Titans, yeah.
0: Coming back into action.
1: And I had no skin in this game whatsoever after Canada was out, obviously.
0: Good showing by them.
1: Yeah, it was great. But I love the way that France...

0: all doing little like tricky things and all that.
1: Yeah. You know? The game against Paraguay, they realized that it just wasn't a football match. Make sure, protect yourself for 90 minutes.
0: Yeah. Don't get hurt.
1: Yeah.
0: But it's going to get aggressive.
1: This has been a great World Cup. I mean, I've watched a few, but this one, there's been ups, downs. There's been, Dark Horse teams.
0: It being in our time zone, too, helps.
1: Yeah, very much so.
0: And then I think, and I'm not being a smart man by saying this, but I am very thinking that this is going to be good for the soccer community across North America for years to come.
1: Definitely.
0: Generations of people who are fans now.
1: Well, after the Eustáquio goal, I was wondering how many of those jerseys got purchased online and just how much, and registration probably just spiked for next year.
0: Oh, yeah. I mean, I would buy the red one over the black jersey, except that black one would get warm.
1: Danny has been soccer crazy.
0: Okay. We'll have to check in with our new Kick It Like. Well, bend it like Beckham, I guess.
1: Yeah.
0: I don't know. I'm trying to think of a famous Danny in the world of soccer, but I don't got any Dannys in soccer.
1: I'll get back to you on that one.
0: We'll do some research.
1: There's got to be a few.
0: There's got to be a couple. Yeah. Your news from the Canadian Press is coming up next. That's brought to you by Driving Force.
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0: Fired deadly strikes at Iran again overnight, as Jordan and Kuwait say they have intercepted fire, while Bahrain has issued missile alert sirens. Iranian state media acknowledged the latest strikes on its soil early Monday, describing explosions in several locations with at least one person being killed. In Jordan, the kingdom's military said it shot down four Iranian missiles in an incident that resulted in zero casualties or material damage. Jordan hosts U.S. military forces and aircraft, while Bahrain is home to the U.S. Navy's 5th Fleet. On Canadian soil, Toronto's iconic CN Tower paid tribute late yesterday to the victims of the shooting at the Salsa on St. Clair Festival that left two people dead and sent thousands running for cover. Officials on social media said the tower's bright lights would dim at the top of every hour following Saturday's shooting. Tara Kennedy lives in the St. Clair Avenue West area and says the incident is extremely scary.
1: Everybody wants a safe place to live, and again, two people are now gone, and that's really sad to me.
0: Business owners and residents along Toronto's St. Clair Avenue West say the Salsa on St. Clair Festival will need to increase its security measures in the coming years. As of early today, no suspects have been identified or arrested. The Bank of Canada is expected to leave its benchmark interest rate unchanged for a sixth consecutive decision this week, even as renewed hostilities in the Middle East threaten to reignite inflation.
2: Inflation in May topped 3% for the first time since late 2023 as the global oil shock from the conflict pushed gas prices higher. Bank of Canada Governor Tiff Macklem has said the central bank will look through the initial inflation shock from high gas prices, but will act if it thinks price pressures are spreading. RBC senior economist Claire Fan says there are few signs inflation is branching out from gas prices right now, which should give the Bank of Canada enough leeway to keep its policy rate steady at 2.25%. for the rest of the year. Michelle Zedekian, The Canadian Press.
0: Alberta's new regulated iGaming system is officially live today. It allows private sports betting companies and online casinos to operate in the province, following the lead of regulation in Ontario. And another illness besides Lyme disease is on the rise as tick populations increase in Canada. A paper published today in the Canadian Medical Association Journal said it's important for physicians to consider anaplasmosis as a possible diagnosis for patients with unexplained fever who live in areas where ticks are endemic. That's because it is highly treatable. Climate change is increasing the number of black-leg ticks that transmit both Lyme disease and anaplasmosis, especially in Ontario, Quebec, and Nova Scotia. The Public Health Agency of Canada says people can protect themselves by wearing insect repellent, checking themselves for ticks, and removing them promptly with tweezers. This is the Canadian Press.
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2: In sports, the Vancouver Whitecaps can take a major step toward winning a fifth consecutive Voyageurs Cup when they play the Calgary-based Cavalry in the second game of their two-leg Canadian Championship quarterfinal series tonight in Alberta. The winner advances to the semifinal and will face MLS side CF Montreal. Citizens Bank Park in Philadelphia will be the venue for tonight's MLB Home Run Derby. Tomorrow, the MLB All-Star Game will be played, with Toronto Blue Jays pitcher Dylan Cease starting on the mound for the American League Stars. The 45 and 51 Toronto Blue Jays have 4 days off for the All-Star break. The Jays need a strong second half of the season to keep postseason hopes intact. And it's a World Cup semifinal lineup for the ages. France will play Spain tomorrow in the first semifinal in Arlington, Texas. Then on Wednesday, defending champion Argentina meets England in Atlanta. The World Cup final is on Sunday in East Rutherford, New Jersey. From the Canadian Press, I'm Naira Ahmed.
3: Partly cloudy, 10 degrees. I think Bobby brought back the summer with him from vacation because, last week, man, it felt like October here. 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For Dawson, Mayo, Pelly, CarMax, Faro, and Ross River. Today, mix of sun and cloud region-wide with a slight chance of showers and a risk of thunderstorms in the afternoon for CarMax, Ross River, Pelly, and Faro. High of 24. Tonight, partly cloudy conditions sticking around with a slight chance of showers in Pelly, CarMax, Faro, and Ross River, and a risk of thunderstorms for Faro and Ross River, low of 10. And tomorrow, sunny region-wide with a high reaching 23. For Watson Lake today, cloudy, good chance of showers, changing to a slight chance of showers later today. Local smoke, high of 20. Tonight, partly cloudy, slight chance of showers, clearing overnight, low near 10. And tomorrow, sunny with a high of 24. For Whitehorse, Teslin, Atlin, Haines Junction, and the Kluane Lake region. Today, sunny in Atlin, Teslin, and Whitehorse, mix of sun and cloud in the KLR and Haines Junction, with clouds clearing up for the KLR by lunchtime, high of 21. Tonight, light clouds across the region, low of 5. And tomorrow, a mix of sun and cloud in Haines Junction and the KLR, sunny elsewhere, high reaching 22. Taking a look at your current conditions right now in Old Crow 16, Dawson cloudy 14, Mayo sunny 15, Faro cloudy 14, CarMax 12, Beaver Creek 13, Burwash cloudy and 10, Haines Junction 8, Teslin cloudy and 10, Watson Lake cloudy and 12, Inuvik sunny 14, and at the Whitehorse Airport it is partly cloudy and 10 degrees. 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

0: 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Tiesto, Tegan and Sarah with Feel It In My Bones. Coming up next is Cecily Nobler with her gossip report brought to you by Fuel Yukon.
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3: Cecily, with your news, and boy, howdy. Don't think I've ever said that before. Let's start with our favorite subject from 1999, Britney Spears. Of course, who, according to Page Six, flew down the 101 freeway in her Mercedes with her head sticking out the moonroof. Now, technically, this is not a big deal. It looked like she was doing a little dance, maybe. But they were going about 45 miles an hour, which could be dangerous in case some debris or, I don't know, an old Grammy flew up and hit her. Her sources say that she was just checking on traffic. I mean, it's L.A., there's traffic, but at least she wasn't driving. Meanwhile, in big breakups, we've got Jack Antonoff, you know, Taylor Swift's music producer and a good musician in his own right, and Margaret Qualley breaking up after 3 years of marriage. The reason this is kind of a big deal is that Jack famously dated Lena Dunham for years and allegedly maybe cheated on her with a pop star, Lord. Something was weird there. So Lena wrote about it a little in her book and sort of in her show Too Much, where she fantasizes that the new hot woman he dates will finally see maybe he's kind of a jerk. And it looks like that happened. Either that or it just didn't work out. People started noticing the split when Jack showed up to Taylor's wedding solo. He seems like a lot, but then who isn't? For her part, Qualley and Lena both say they still love him, you know, and that there was nothing bad that happened. Either way, maybe we'll get some good music or art out of it. And this is random, but John Stamos wants you to know he would never appear on Dancing with the Stars. He said they've asked every season, and he said, quote, "Don't ever ask me again." Bobby Bones, who somehow won his season, actually, maybe he was great, I didn't watch, he pushed Stamos, who said, quote, "What makes the show good is people suffering and looking like fools. They're breaking their feet. I don't want it." Okay, Uncle Jesse, calm down. I mean, you were in My Big Fat Greek Wedding, too, and that was kind of, you looked a little foolish, but you do you. I get it. I will leave it there. I'm lying.

0: live from Hollywood. Oh, I'm Cecily Knobler.
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CKRW 96.1 The Rush. You're hanging out with Patrick Viss on The Morning Brew. That was Friends, Justin Bieber and Blood Pop. Coming up in a few, we'll get on some Tyler Shaw. Also, I got Battle Royale, your Monday montage on the way. But right now, it's Meghan Trainor. Still Don't Care on The Morning Brew. You can say what

0: CKRW, The Rush, Morning Brew. That was Meghan Trainor with Still Don't Care. Still to come, we have your Monday montage, your chance at that Java Connection gift card. Hearing from Olivia Dean and that new track from Madonna. Yeah, new track from Madonna in 2026 with Sabrina Carpenter. But right now, it's your news being brought to you by All Pro Yukon.
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2: Now this update from the Canadian Press. Prime Minister Mark Carney is one of many offering condolences to the family of U.S. Senator Lindsey Graham, who died yesterday at the age of 71. Carney lauded Graham in a social media post respecting his defense of democracy and freedom, particularly in Ukraine. One of Prime Minister Mark Carney's key staffers thanked colleagues in a letter and hoped he would stand with them again soon as he steps away from his role in Ottawa. Braden Cayley didn't specify a timeline or a particular riding where he would seek a nomination. Fashion mogul Peter Nygaard's latest sexual assault trial begins today in Montreal. Nygaard is facing sexual assault and forcible confinement charges in alleged events that would have taken place between November 1997 and November 1998. And firefighters in BC are facing an end to a reprieve in the weather and hotter temperatures as they battle wildfires. The BC Wildfire Service says crews continue to attack twin blazes in the Fraser Canyon near the community of Boston Bar. From the Canadian Press, I'm Dom Mitchell.
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4: In sports, the Vancouver Whitecaps can take a major step toward winning a fifth consecutive Voyageurs Cup when they play the Calgary-based Cavalry in the second game of their two-leg Canadian Championship quarterfinal series tonight in Alberta. The winner advances to the semifinal and will face MLS side CF Montreal.

0: Citizens Bank Park in Philadelphia will be the venue for tonight's MLB Home Run Derby. Tomorrow, the MLB All-Star Game will be played, with Toronto Blue Jays pitcher Dylan Cease starting on the mound for the American League Stars. The 45 and 51 Toronto Blue Jays have 4 days off for the All-Star break. The Jays need a strong second half of the season to keep postseason hopes intact. And it's a World Cup semifinal lineup for the ages. France will play Spain tomorrow in the first semifinal in Arlington, Texas. Then on Wednesday, defending champion Argentina meets England in Atlanta. The World Cup final is on Sunday in East Rutherford, New Jersey. From the Canadian Press, I'm Naira Ahmed.
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0: Cloudy and 10 at the airport. This is your Rush weather update provided by Environment Canada. Today in Whitehorse, sunny conditions, high reaching 21. Tonight, a few clouds, low of 9. And tomorrow, sunny skies and a high near 22. Taking a look across the territory and beyond at your current conditions right now. In Old Crow, 16. Dawson, cloudy, 14. Mayo, sunny, 15. Faro, cloudy, 14. CarMax, 12. Beaver Creek, 13. Burwash, cloudy and 10. Haynes Junction, 8. Teslin, cloudy, 10. Watson Lake, cloudy, 12. Inuvik, sunny, 14. And at the Whitehorse Airport, it is cloudy and 10. Lord, team, morning brew.
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1: CKRW 96.1 The Rush. It's the Morning Brew. That was Sabrina Carpenter on a Madonna track called Bring Your Love. Madonna currently on tour. And does everyone else remember the era of Madonna where she pretended to be British for like 6 years? Or are we all collectively forgetting that because she's having a moment again? If you don't remember, late 90s, she started dating director Guy Ritchie, who is British, and moved to England with him. And for some reason would show up in interviews being like, "Hello, my name's Madonna." And everyone knew she was just putting on an act. But hey, good for her. Sabrina Carpenter, her teaming up on that track. Fun one. Kind of throwback to some 90s club vibes there. Coming up next, we got Bobby Ferris with your Hikes and Bikes report right here on the Morning Brew.
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0: and Teresa Island, the second tallest lake island on the planet. Monarch is not the highest mountain in the Atlin area, but it is a great short day trip that gets you up to the Alpine to view the other majestic peaks. The mountain lies within the Azegidaya Conservancy. The name means the shoulder trail, and this area protects a culturally significant and spiritual area for the Taku River Tlingit people.
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1: 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That was Olivia Dean. It's so easy. Your Monday morning montage, it was weekdays, if you heard it. Weekdays was the answer, and that one got the prize. Coming up next, it's your news brought to you by McDonald's.
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3: Now this update from the Canadian Press. A court of Quebec judge in Montreal has found fashion mogul Peter Nygaard guilty of sexual assault and forcible confinement. The 84-year-old accepted a plea deal and did not present any evidence in his defense to an incident between November 1997 and November 1998. Air Canada says it has reached a tentative contract deal with 11,000 employees who handle its technical operations, airports, cargo, logistics, and supplies. Canada's prime minister was one of many politicians offering condolences to Senator Lindsey Graham's family after the outspoken former congressman died yesterday. Mark Carney wrote on social media that he respected Graham's stance on the defense of democracy and freedom, particularly with Ukraine. And dozens of people working at an Ebola treatment center in Northeast Congo went on strike today over unpaid salaries and bonuses. The striking staff at Rumpara General Hospital in Ituri province includes epidemiologists, case investigators, drivers, and gravediggers. From the Canadian Press, I'm Don Mitchell.
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1: In sports, the Vancouver Whitecaps can take a major step toward winning a fifth consecutive Voyageurs Cup when they play the Calgary-based Cavalry in the second game of their two-leg Canadian Championship quarterfinal series tonight in Alberta. The winner advances to the semifinal and will face MLS side CF Montreal. Citizens Bank Park in Philadelphia will be the venue for tonight's MLB Home Run Derby. Tomorrow, the MLB All-Star Game will be played, with Toronto Blue Jays pitcher Dylan Cease starting on the mound for the American League Stars. The 45-51 Toronto Blue Jays have 4 days off for the All-Star break. The Jays need a strong second half of the season to keep postseason hopes intact. And it's a World Cup semifinal lineup for the ages. France will play Spain tomorrow in the first semifinal in Arlington, Texas. Then on Wednesday, defending champion Argentina meets England in Atlanta. The World Cup final is on Sunday in East Rutherford, New Jersey. From the Canadian Press, I'm Naira Ahmed.
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2: Partly cloudy, 10 degrees downtown Whitehorse. This is your Rush weather, brought to you by me reading it right now. In Whitehorse today and in, let's go at the start, because I'll be honest, guys, I closed my weather forecast here. Here we go. I opened it again. For Dawson, Mayo, Pelly, CarMax, Faro, and Ross River. Today, a mix of sun and cloud across the region with a slight chance of showers. Risk of thunderstorms in CarMax, Ross River, Pelly, and Faro. High of 24. Tonight, partly cloudy conditions across the region. Slight chance of showers in Pelly, CarMax, Faro, and Ross River. Risk of thunderstorms, low near 10. And tomorrow, sunny region-wide with a high of 23. In Watson Lake today, cloudy with a good chance of showers and a high of 20 with local smoke in the air. Tonight, partly cloudy, slight chance of showers, clear and overnight, low of 10. And tomorrow, sunny and a high of 24. In Whitehorse, Teslin, Atlin, Haines Junction, and the Kluane Lake region. Today, sunny in Atlin, Teslin, and Whitehorse. Mix of sun and cloud in Haines Junction and the KLR. High of 21. Tonight, light clouds across the region, low near 5. And tomorrow, a mix of sun and clouds in Haines Junction and the KLR. Sunny conditions in Whitehorse, Atlin, and Teslin. High near 22. Taking a look across the territory and beyond at your current conditions right now. In Old Crow, it's 16. Dawson, light rain, 14. Mayo, 17. Faro, cloudy and 15. CarMax, 12. Beaver Creek, cloudy and 13. Burwash, sunny and 11. Haines Junction, 8. Teslin, cloudy and 11. Watson Lake, cloudy and 13. Inuvik, sunny and 16. And at the Whitehorse Airport, it is partly cloudy and 10. Julie Black is next with Running on the Morning Brew.
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0: Sports Talk. Stuff going on across the territory, courtesy of our pals at Sports Yukon. The Klondike Road Relay is happening pretty soon, and it's one of those events that really shows off what makes the Yukon special. Teams are going from Skagway to Whitehorse. That's 175 kilometers, running through the night, and after 43 years, it is still going strong. However, an event like the Klondike Road Relay does not happen without volunteers. They need people helping out with everything from race support to highway safety to the big finish line celebration. And if you want to be part of that fun party in the park, well, that's happening September 12th at Rotary Peace Park. So you can come on over, cheer the runners, grab some food, enjoy the activities, and celebrate one of the coolest Yukon traditions we have. If you're looking to help out and volunteer, you can always just hop on the internet and look up Klondike Road Relay and click away and help out with one of those cool races. Coming up next, it's Calling Mike DeNaro on the Morning Brew.

0: 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Dua Lipa levitating on the morning brew. 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
0: 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You can always check the hotspots for wildlife collisions, 511yukon.ca. 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For BC, go to drivebc.ca. North Cannell Road is still closed at kilometer 288. That's 15 kilometers north of Orchie Lake due to a stuck vehicle. Do not have a reopening time yet. We will issue an update once more information is available on 511. And there are weight and speed restrictions when crossing bridges on the North Cannell. That includes weight limit of 48,000 kilograms, no overweight permits, 30 kilometer per hour speed limit on all bridges. Some bridges will have a lower speed limit, 10 kilometers an hour on Caribou Creek Bridge. That's at kilometer 323. And 5 kilometer limits on Boulder Creek Bridge at kilometer 387. McMillan Bridge, River Bridge number 1, kilometer 413. And Tennis Creek Bridge at kilometer 237. Peel River Ferry and NWT is back in service, so you can look forward to that. Other advisories to look out for: traffic hazard on Highway 1, the Alaska Highway, both directions at roadway marker 1456 around Ibex Valley. You also got a hazard on Alaska Highway near 1324, that's Jake's Corner and Little Teslin Lake, some loose gravel there. And traffic alert, Highway 4, Robert Campbell Highway near Ross River from roadway marker 350, narrow shoulder, no passing, and rough road. There's construction going on across the territory in all construction zones. Follow your speed restrictions, posted signs, and pilot vehicles. When you see the cones, ease off the gas. Road construction, Highway 1, Alaska Highway, both directions, roadway marker 1130 to 1136 near Swift River. Bridge construction we got going on here in a couple spots. On Highway 6, that's Cannell Road, both directions, Murphy Creek Bridge. Be prepared to stop for that. And you got BST operations going on Highway 2, that's the North Klondike, both directions, roadway marker 48 to 58. Be prepared to stop. Speed reduction in effect and pilot vehicles there as well. Top of the World Highway border crossings open, the George Black Ferry's open, the Pelly Barge and Ross River's open, and the North Cannell Road is closed at that marker we mentioned earlier, but otherwise it is open to local traffic, and be aware that road conditions remain rough though. For real-time info, you can call 511 or go to 511yukon.ca. 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

0: CKRW 96.1 The Rush. It's the Morning Brew. You're hanging out with Patrick Viss, joined by the one, the only starting pitcher for the American League All-Stars this All-Star break. Flying Ryan got the big call-up from single A. How you doing?
1: Good morning, brother. Good morning. Happy Monday. Welcome back into the studio.
0: Back at it.
1: Yes.
0: Work.
1: I'm very excited because tonight is the home run derby.
0: It is. And that's in Philly, right?
1: Oh, they're playing.
0: I think it's in Philly where they're doing it.
1: I was not aware of the location. Mm-hmm. I just know that the home run derby is something every year that's fun to watch.
0: It is.
1: It's exciting. I don't even know who's in the home run derby this year, but I know it's tonight.
0: It's tonight. It's always a good one. Watch some baseball players smack some dingers.
1: Yes.
0: You know, and then you get to watch all the kids in the outfield going crazy for the balls that don't quite make it. The Jays right now, as we enter the All-Star break, sitting at 45-51, the bottom of a very brutal AL East this year. They're still in striking distance, though, 2.5 games, a wild card spot. So it's not like a lost cause at all yet.
1: Which is surprising, and I was a little somber on them last week. You reminded me they kind of sat at this point last year in the same position.
0: So. In and around there, yeah. Come cool stuff from the Jays, though, Rai. Oh. You got Dylan starting pitcher for the All-Star game.
1: Cease,
0: starting out for the Jays. He has been crazy good so far this season.
1: Yes,
0: 145 strikeouts.
1: Unreal.
0: Just wild.
1: He came into the season with a wicked hairdo and mustache, too.
0: This is true. So. This is very true. Other All-Star roster drama going on here, okay?
1: Yes.
0: Ernie Clement, he's having a big year.

0: Here. He was voted in by fans as a starting second baseman for the AL, so that's pretty cool. Vladdy, he did make the All-Star team, but he declined to play.
1: Back issues.
0: Yeah, he's kind of been in pain this year.
1: Yes.
0: Louis Varland is also going to be on the All-Star team, another Blue Jay there.
1: Which I was really surprised to hear. Good for Louis.
0: Yep, he's earned it. He's been reliable.
1: Definitely earned it. He basically replaced Hoffman this season.
0: He's holding that bullpen together. And because Toronto won the AL pennant last year, Schneider, our very own, is managing the AL team. Now, here's another fun one for the Jays. Other stories going in. We might not have had many bats that are doing well this year, but Okamoto, man.
1: Oh, my gosh.
0: He has hit 23% of the entire Toronto Blue Jays home runs this year.
1: There's a shock. Here's somebody who should be going to the All-Star game. He's a rookie. You know, he tied Ohtani's rookie home run record this past week. He's going to beat that.
0: He might even be in the contention for rookie of the year.
1: I honestly think him replacing Bichette has been a silver lining in this season, although it hasn't been the most electric. Again, you reminded me, last season we were in this position last year, so anything can turn after the All-Star break, but we're getting pretty close.
0: I guess the only thing to end this on, Ryan, is the front office there, the Jays, which one day me and you will sit in those chairs.
1: Of course.
0: We'll be helping them out at MLSE. Anyways, the thing they got to figure out is if they're going to be buyers or sellers at the trade deadline, because they have a very top-heavy team right now.
1: And I'm afraid they will be sellers. That's what I was chatting with you about last week. Hopefully they're not, because we love the guys on this squad.
0: We'll see what happens, though, unless you can snag some bullpen arms.
1: It's always smart to get rid of guys if they're on expiring contracts, or if you can get good assets back for them. Load up for next season.
0: See, Ryan's already getting ready to show his PowerPoint to the guys for the job interview. Yes. Felix Prestige Cartel worldwide. Is next. Yes, right. Let's get singing. Felix Cartel's next. Ryan and I are going to go record a music video on a yacht. It's the Morning Brew.
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0: Nickelback, if today was your last day, bringing us here into the 10 o'clock hour, the kickstart of your midday grind on your Monday morning, right here on CKRW 96.1. The Rush, partly cloudy, 12 degrees at the Whitehorse Airport. Ryan Peugeot hanging with you here. More local forecasts on the way in just a few, but first, right now, let's hit a quick 1 minute Canadian Press News update.
1: Now this update from the Canadian Press. Former Nygaard International fashion mogul Peter Nygaard has accepted a plea deal in his latest sexual assault trial in Montreal. The 84-year-old didn't present any evidence in his defense before a Court of Quebec judge found him guilty of sexual assault and forcible confinement. Unifor confirmed today it's set to begin ratification meetings late this week on a tentative deal with the Ford Motor Company. The union representing roughly 5,000 workers at Ford in Canada reached a tentative contract agreement over the weekend. A former staffer of Prime Minister Mark Carney is considering a run for a seat in Parliament. Carney's Deputy Chief of Staff, Braden Cayley, thanked the leader in a letter posted to social media yesterday where he said he plans to run in his home province of British Columbia. And the European Union has coordinated efforts and raised over $1 billion in aid for the Gaza Strip. The bloc's top diplomat says they worked with 65 governments and organizations, including the White House and the United Nations. From the Canadian Press, I'm Dominic.
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0: For Dawson, Mayo, Pelly, Carmax, Faro, and Ross River today, a mix of sun and cloud across the region with a slight chance of showers, a risk of thunderstorms for Carmax, Ross River, Pelly, and Faro, and a high of 24. Tonight, partly cloudy conditions across the region with a slight chance of showers in Pelly, Carmax, Faro, and Ross River with a risk of thunderstorms and a

0: low of 10 degrees. And tomorrow, sunny conditions region-wide with increasing cloudiness throughout the day for Dawson, CarMax, Pelly, and Mayo, and a high of 23. For Watson Lake today, cloudy with a good chance of showers, changing to a slight chance of showers later this morning. Local smoke with a high of 20. Tonight, partly cloudy with a slight chance of showers this evening, clearing overnight with a low of 10 degrees. And tomorrow, sunny with a high of 24. For Whitehorse, Teslin, Atlin, Haines Junction, and the KLR today, sunny for Atlin, Teslin, and Whitehorse with a mix of sun and cloud in Haines Junction and the KLR, with clouds clearing in the KLR by noon and a high of 21. Tonight, light clouds across the region with a low of 5 degrees. And tomorrow, a mix of sun and cloud for Haines Junction and the KLR. Sunny conditions in Whitehorse, Atlin, and Teslin with a high of 22. Taking a look across the territory at current conditions, Old Crow is the warm spot, 18 degrees, mostly cloudy and 14 in Dawson, mainly sunny, 17 degrees in Mayo, Faro is mostly cloudy and 15, 14 degrees in CarMax, mostly cloudy and 13 in Beaver Creek, Burwash, mainly sunny and 11, Haines Junction, 12 degrees, mostly cloudy and 11 in Teslin, mostly cloudy and 13 in Watson Lake, Inuvik, mainly sunny and 16, and back here at the White Horse Airport, partly cloudy and 12 degrees. I've got Somber, Ariana Grande, and Tiesto and Ava Max all on the way next on 96.1 The Rush.
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Scott Hellman on 96.1 The Rush. That was Bungalow. Hanging out here on the Midday Grind. Ryan Pigeau with you on a Monday morning. It is just after 10:15 a.m. on the clock. And this hour of Midday Music is brought to you by Meadow Lakes Golf Club. Off the Alaska Highway in the Meadows along the Yukon River, you will find this medium-length, 9-hole par 36 golf course offering both advanced and beginner golfers the most enjoyable golfing experience that the Yukon has to offer. Tee off Monday through Friday before 1 p.m. and pay for 9 holes, but play 18. 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More of the faves the Yukon craves on the way. I've got Lady Gaga and Bruno Mars up next. It's Die With A Smile right here on the Midday Grind.

0: 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I've got some people here that want to tell you something, okay?
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0: 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The Rush, Ryan Pizio with you here. It's a Monday, almost a Tuesday morning. Monday morning on the Midday Grind. Partly cloudy, 13 degrees, 10:37 a.m. That time and temp brought to you by Burnt Toast Cafe. 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That's right. Before you launch, paddle, or cast a line. 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
1: I am here with Will with Tatsuchini Expediting for your Monday River Report. Will, how have things changed in the last little while?
2: Well, it looks like kind of across the territory, things are still quite high on many rivers. We seem to be over the hump of the main freshet and melt, but things are still quite high. If we look at the Tatsuchini, it's dropped a bit to medium, but the Tikini is high. The Wheaton River is still a medium high level. Some of the major ones, the Yukon River and the Big Salmon, both very high at this point in time. Heading up north, the Bonnet Plume is high. The Blackstone, dropping a little bit, it's still at a medium level. And then the Liard and the Rancheria River, they're also dropping, but still at a medium high level. So still lots of water kind of pumping through most of the tributaries around the Yukon right now.
1: Anything else we should look for this time of year?
2: Anytime people are going out on the rivers and deciding to do a trip, I always get folks, self-included, to ask yourself two questions. Can I do it? Do I have the paddling skills, the rescue skills, and the knowledge to run things safely? And the other question is, should I do it? Is it worth the risk involved in doing this river? Or are there better, safer options that are out there that can still fulfill the goals that we're wanting to in getting out on a river? So those are kind of two good self-reflection questions I always pose to people.
1: Makes complete sense. Higher water, higher risk, right? Have the appropriate levels of training. Exercise that good critical thinking when you're out there. And as a little tip, if you've missed the River Report, a great app you can reference on your phone is the River app. It has a collection of data pulled from Environment Canada that gives you real-time water level updates you can track right there on your device. Thanks again, Will. That was your River Report brought to you by Tatsuchini Expediting.
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0: 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Yes, that's right. It's time to spin the wheel.
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0: 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What 70s TV show featured the characters Hawkeye, Radar, and Klinger? 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If you know the answer to today's trivia, the first person that gets through with the correct answer is the winner of that $10 gift card to Big Bear Eatery and Tap House. 11 o'clock just around the corner here on the Midday Grind. And your correct answer when we return right here on 96.1. 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
4: I know you were listening to a great set of today's best music. Just thought I'd tell you, it's on 96.1, The Rush. If you weren't sure. That's all.

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You might also know CKRW 96.1 FM by our stage name. 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

0: my husband. That is Ray bringing us here into the 11 o'clock hour this morning on the Midday Grind. Ryan Pigeau with you here. This is CKRW 96.1. The Rush. I got myself a correct answer for that Wheel of Wonder question in the previous hour. Lots of phones ringing here. All three of my lines were lit up. It was Bill Atkinson getting through with that correct answer first. I asked you what 70s TV show featured these three characters, Hawkeye, Radar, and Klinger, a little bit before my time, maybe a little as a stretch, a lot before my time. The correct answer, MASH, airing from 72 to 83. Those three characters, Hawkeye, Radar, and Pierce. Sorry, Klinger, Hawkeye, Pierce. Listen, like I said, before my time, long before my time, not before Bill's, he got through correct answer. And that is a $10 gift card with his name on it sitting here at the station. 11:01 on the clock, mostly cloudy, partly cloudy, 13 degrees at the Whitehorse Airport. More local weather coming up in a second. Right now, time for your 11 o'clock Canadian Press News.
1: Now this update from the Canadian Press. The Alberta government, Ottawa, and five major oil sands producers have signed a memorandum of understanding to advance a multi-billion dollar carbon capture and storage project. The Pathways project is a condition for a new West Coast oil sands pipeline that's moving ahead. British Columbia nurses expanded picket lines to Vancouver Island today with escalated job action now reaching Nanaimo Regional General Hospital. The BC Nurses Union, representing 60,000 nurses across BC, set up pickets in Vancouver and Surrey last week, citing what it said were thousands of cases of manager intimidation when nurses refused non-nursing duties. Crews fighting out-of-control wildfires near Boston Bar, BC, say they took advantage of favorable weather on the weekend to attack blazes directly. However, fire activity is expected to pick up after weekend rain. And fashion mogul Peter Nygaard has been found guilty of sexual assault by a Court of Quebec judge in Montreal. The 84-year-old accepted a plea deal. From the Canadian Press, I'm Don Mitchell.
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3: Experience the precarious and exhilarating history of Northern transportation. The Yukon Transportation Museum in Whitehorse offers a captivating look at the history of moving around the North's challenging landscape. Summer hours are Wednesday to Sunday from 10 to 6 until the end of August.

Fort Dawson, Mayo, Pelly, Carmax, Faro, and Ross River today. A mix of sun and cloud across the region with a slight chance of showers. A risk of thunderstorms for Carmax, Ross River, Pelly, and Faro.

and a high of 24. Tonight, partly cloudy conditions across the region with a slight chance of showers in Pelly, Carmax, Faro, and Ross River with a risk of thunderstorms and a low of 10 degrees. And tomorrow, sunny conditions region-wide with increasing cloudiness throughout the day for Dawson, Carmax, Pelly, and Mayo and a high of 23. For Watson Lake today, cloudy with a good chance of showers, changing to a slight chance of showers later this morning. Local smoke with a high of 20. Tonight, partly cloudy with a slight chance of showers this evening, clearing overnight with a low of 10 degrees. And tomorrow, sunny with a high of 24. For Whitehorse, Teslin, Atlin, Haines Junction, and the KLR today, sunny for Atlin, Teslin, and Whitehorse with a mix of sun and cloud in Haines Junction and the KLR, with clouds clearing in the KLR by noon and a high of 21. Tonight, light clouds across the region with a low of 5 degrees. And tomorrow, a mix of sun and cloud for Haines Junction and the KLR, sunny conditions in Whitehorse, Atlin, and Teslin with a high of 22. Taking a fresh look across the territory at current conditions, Old Crow is still the warm spot, 20 degrees, light rain and 14 in Dawson, partly cloudy, 19 in Mayo, Faro is mostly cloudy and 15, 16 degrees in Carmax, mostly cloudy and 15 in Beaver Creek, Burwash mainly sunny and 12 degrees, 13 degrees in Haines Junction, Teslin cloudy and 12 degrees, 14 degrees and cloudy in Watson Lake, Inuvik mainly sunny and 17, and back here at the Whitehorse Airport, partly cloudy and 13. It's Noah Kahn kicking things off in this hour. The Great Divide is on the way next right here on the station that plays all the faves the Yukon craves, CKRW 96.1. The Rush.

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0: 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Hanging out on the midday grind with your buddy Ryan Peugeot. It is just after 11:15 a.m. and this hour of midday music is brought to you by Compadre's Burritos. Rolling the best tacos and burritos in the Yukon since 2007, with ingredients all made in-house, from the guac to the salsa, even the hot sauce. 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More tunes on the way, your Canadian Press News coming up at 11:30, but right now it's your Mobility Minute, brought to you by Physio Plus.
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2: 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Let's talk tendons. It's tendons that attach your muscles to your bones. They're often injured by overuse, and these injuries range from tennis elbow, jumper's knee, tendonitis in the rotator's cuff or Achilles tendon. Impulsively running a marathon with no training after months on the couch could cause pain for weeks, months, or even years if not handled properly. Many studies have shown things improve with exercise when compared to rest. So here's a stretch to help the tendons in your legs. It's time to stand up. Keep your heels on the ground and put one foot forward, bending your knee like you're doing a standing lunge. Now, keeping your heels on the ground, push your hips forward, then switch feet and do it again. You may also want to try a hands-on treatment, acupuncture, supportive bracing, and following professional advice on how to best modify your activities can also help you get better faster. To learn more, talk to Physio Plus. This has been your Mobility Minute.
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0: slowly making our way through the 11 o'clock hour here on the Midday Grind on CKRW 96.1 The Rush. Hanging out around 11:30 a.m. on the clock, which means it's time now for your 11:30 Canadian Press News Update, brought to you by the Yukon Hospital Foundation.
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2: Now this update from the Canadian Press. The Alberta government, Ottawa, and five major oil sands producers have signed a memorandum of understanding to advance a multi-billion dollar carbon capture and storage project. The Pathways project is a condition for a new West Coast oil sands pipeline that's moving ahead. British Columbia nurses expanded picket lines to Vancouver Island today, with escalated job action now reaching Nanaimo Regional General Hospital. The BC Nurses Union, representing 60,000 nurses across BC, set up pickets in Vancouver and Surrey last week, citing what it said were thousands of cases of manager intimidation when nurses refused non-nursing duties. Crews fighting out-of-control wildfires near Boston Bar, BC, say they took advantage of favorable weather on the weekend to attack blazes directly. However, fire activity is expected to pick up after weekend rain. And fashion mogul Peter Nygaard has been found guilty of sexual assault by a Court of Quebec judge in Montreal. The 84-year-old accepted a plea deal. From the Canadian Press, I'm Dom Mitchell.
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0: Today, sunny with a high of 21. Tonight, a few clouds and a low of 9 degrees. And tomorrow, sunny with a high of 22. It's the weekend and Daft Punk up next with Starboy. And stick around, because your lonely lyric is just around the corner, right here on CKRW 96.1. 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

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And as we do every Monday, it is time to find out who is this week's winner of the Lonely Lyric Giveaway. It's time to spin the wheel and find out who is taking home that $50 Ricky's All Day Grill gift card.

And it's Emily Khalil. Congratulations to you. You got through on Tuesday with the correct guess to that lonely lyric. Steelers wheel stuck in the middle with you. And thanks to the spin of that wheel, you are this week's lucky winner. Congratulations once again to you, Emily Khalil. And thanks as always to everybody for participating, making this game as fun as it always is. And now, once again, next. It's time to find out today's qualifier into the upcoming draw for that giveaway. It is the Lonely Lyric.

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1: Ah, yes, The Lonely Lyric, where I give you a lyrical portion of a song. 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I started writing stories. 867-667-7891, that's the number to call, or you can call me toll-free, 1-800-661-0530. If you know the answer to that lyrical passage, I'm going to give it to you one more time. I always have that dream, like my daddy before me. So I started writing songs. I started writing stories. Before we get to that correct answer, I've got more of the faves, the Yukon Craves, on the way next on 96.1 The Rush.
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Yes, that was your lonely lyric for today. Tons of people getting through with the correct answer. Leanne, Dawn, and a plenty of others on the text line here. It was Amanda, the first person to get through with Lucas Graham, 7 years, and that is your correct answer. So Amanda is your Monday qualifier. Make sure you're listening next week when we spin this wheel. We'll find out who's taking home that $50 Ricky's All Day Grill gift card. 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Woodcutter's Blanket are open 3 to 8 daily and 6 days a week. That is Tuesday to Sunday. Check them out for delicious food and innovative craft beers made from only the finest ingredients right underneath those iconic two moose on the corner of 2nd and Strickland. I got Bieber coming up next. It's Daisies right here on the Midday Grind.

0: CKRW 96.1 The Rush, Ryan Peugeot hanging with you here in the noon hour now on the Midday Grind. Partly cloudy and 15 degrees at the White Horse Airport. 12 o'clock on the nose, and your Canadian press news and sports are next. 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
1: From the National Newsroom of the Canadian Press, I'm Naira Ahmed. The United States has fired deadly strikes at Iran again overnight, as Jordan and Kuwait say they have intercepted fire, while Bahrain has issued missile alert sirens. Iranian state media acknowledged the latest strikes on its soil early Monday, describing explosions in several locations with at least one person being killed. In Jordan, the kingdom's military said it shot down four Iranian missiles in an incident that resulted in zero casualties or material damage. Jordan hosts U.S. military forces and aircraft, while Bahrain is home to the U.S. Navy's Fifth Fleet. On Canadian soil, Toronto's iconic CN Tower paid tribute late yesterday to the victims of the shooting at the Salsa on St. Clair Festival that left two people dead and sent thousands running for cover. Officials on social media said the tower's bright lights would dim at the top of every hour following Saturday's shooting. Tara Kennedy lives in the St. Clair Avenue West area and says the incident is extremely scary.
2: Everybody wants a safe place to live, and again, two people are now gone, and that's really sad to me.
1: Business owners and residents along Toronto's St. Clair Avenue West say the Salsa on St. Clair Festival will need to increase its security measures in the coming years. As of early today, no suspects have been identified or arrested. The Bank of Canada is expected to leave its benchmark interest rate unchanged for a sixth consecutive decision this week, even as renewed hostilities in the Middle East threaten to reignite inflation.
3: Inflation in May topped 3% for the first time since late 2023 as the global oil shock from the conflict pushed gas prices higher. Bank of Canada Governor Tiff Macklem has said the central bank will look through the initial inflation shock from high gas prices, but will act if it thinks price pressures are spreading. RBC senior economist Claire Fan says there are few signs inflation is branching out from gas prices right now, which should give the Bank of Canada enough leeway to keep its policy rate steady at 2.25%. for the rest of the year. Michelle Zedekian, The Canadian Press.
1: Alberta's new regulated iGaming system is officially live today. It allows private sports betting companies and online casinos to operate in the province, following the lead of regulation in Ontario. And another illness besides Lyme disease is on the rise as tick populations increase in Canada. A paper published today in the Canadian Medical Association Journal said it's important for physicians to consider anaplasmosis as a possible diagnosis for patients with unexplained fever who live in areas where ticks are endemic. That's because it is highly treatable. Climate change is increasing the number of black-legged ticks that transmit both Lyme disease and anaplasmosis, especially in Ontario, Quebec, and Nova Scotia. The Public Health Agency of Canada says people can protect themselves by wearing insect repellent, checking themselves for ticks, and removing them promptly with tweezers. This is the Canadian Press. In sports, the Vancouver Whitecaps can take a major step toward winning a fifth consecutive Voyageurs Cup when they play the Calgary-based Cavalry in the second game of their two-leg Canadian Championship quarterfinal series tonight in Alberta. The winner advances to the semifinal and will face MLS side CF Montreal. Citizens Bank Park in Philadelphia will be the venue for tonight's MLB Home Run Derby. Tomorrow, the MLB All-Star Game will be played, with Toronto Blue Jays pitcher Dylan Cease starting on the mound for the American League Stars. The 45-51 Toronto Blue Jays have 4 days off for the All-Star break. The Jays need a strong second half of the season to keep postseason hopes intact. And it's a World Cup semifinal lineup for the ages. France will play Spain tomorrow in the first semifinal in Arlington, Texas. Then on Wednesday, defending champion Argentina meets England in Atlanta. The World Cup final is on Sunday in East Rutherford, New Jersey. From the Canadian Press, I'm Naira Ahmed.
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0: For Dawson, Mayo, Pelly, Carmax, Faro, and Ross River today, a mix of sun and cloud across the region with a slight chance of showers, a risk of thunderstorms for Carmax, Ross River, Pelly, and Faro, and a high of 24. Tonight, partly cloudy conditions across the region with a slight chance of showers in Pelly, Carmax, Faro, and Ross River with a risk of thunderstorms and a low of 10 degrees. And tomorrow, sunny conditions region-wide with increasing cloudiness throughout the day for Dawson, Carmax, Pelly, and Mayo, and a high of 23. For Watson Lake today, cloudy with a good chance of showers, changing to a slight chance of showers later this morning. Local smoke with a high of 20. Tonight, partly cloudy with a slight chance of showers this evening, clearing overnight with a low of 10 degrees. And tomorrow, sunny with a high of 24. For Whitehorse, Teslin, Atlin, Haines Junction, and the KLR today, sunny for Atlin, Teslin, and Whitehorse with a mix of sun and cloud in Haines Junction and the KLR, with clouds clearing in the KLR by noon and a high of 21. Tonight, light clouds across the region with a low of 5 degrees. And tomorrow, a mix of sun and cloud for Haines Junction and the KLR, sunny conditions in Whitehorse, Atlin, and Teslin with a high of 22. Taking another look across the territory at current conditions, Old Crow is 20 degrees, a light rain shower in 14 in Dawson, Mayo partly cloudy in 20 degrees, mostly cloudy 17 in Faro, Carmax is 18 degrees, mostly cloudy and 16 in Beaver Creek, partly cloudy 13 degrees in Burwash, Haines Junction is 14 degrees, cloudy and 13 in Teslin, Watson Lake mostly cloudy and 15, Inuvik, Mayo mainly sunny and 19 degrees, and back here at the White Horse Airport, partly cloudy and 15. 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
1: So anyways, I says to him, I says, I don't know how we're going to figure out the sandwich situation. All I've got in the fridge for dressing is this tomato paste.
0: Even, even Rush listener number one...
1: That's Carol, and I was like, Carol, Carol, what are we going to do about the sandwiches?
0: Even Rush listener number 197, the person who always interrupts. Loving you, loving us. We're today's bet.
1: So went down, we went to the store, picked up a jar of mayonnaise.
0: Oh my gosh, is this guy for real? 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

KRW 96.1, The Rush, online at CKRW.com. Just after 12:15 p.m. on the clock, hanging out here on the midday grind. Ryan Pigeau with you. And are you looking to get the facts on the proposed casino mine project? Casino Mining invites all Trondheim-Gwech'in citizens to a special community info session this Thursday, July 16th at the Community Hall. Doors open at 5 p.m. and they're kicking things off with dinner at 5:30. This session provides essential updates on project engineering, tailings management, and water management, followed by an open Q&A discussion. Come grab a bite, ask your questions, and maybe even take home a door prize. If you can't make it down to the hall, they still would love to have you join them online via Zoom. You can head over to casinomining.com for all of those details, and they look forward to seeing you there. David Guetta and Sia, it's Titanium up next. I got some Ariana Grande in there as well, and your 12:30 Yukon Nugget. A little trip down memory lane will be coming up shortly. That's all happening right here on CKRW 96.1. The Rush.

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1: 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It's just after 12:30 p.m. on the clock. Forget the gold pan and the pickaxe. Today we're mining history. From the vast wilderness of the north comes a priceless piece of the past. Up next, the official soundtrack to the territory's history. It's Ron McFadgen with the Yukon Nugget on right now and brought to you by Cathway Water Resources.
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5: Royal Canadian Mounted Police Superintendent Sam Steele's first headquarters in the Yukon at the time of the Gold Rush was at Lake Bennett. Miles Canyon and the Whitehorse Rapids were the most treacherous obstacles for the thousands of ill-equipped stampeders drifting down the Yukon River to Dawson City. By June of 1898, a huge boat bottleneck had developed just above the rapids at Canyon City. Far too many boats had been wrecked, and at least five people had drowned. The only surprise for Steele was the small number of deaths. Why more casualties have not occurred is a mystery to me, he wrote years later in his memoirs. In June, Steele issued an order that only skilled river pilots were permitted to take the boats through. The boats had to be registered and numbered at the Tagish Post and were required to report to the Mountie checkpoint at Canyon City, just above Miles Canyon at Whitehorse. Those who tried to avoid the $25 fee charged by licensed river pilots would have their outfits seized. In the summer of 1898, Steele moved his headquarters to Dawson City, where he was shocked to find deposits of unimaginable kinds of filth. The town was a cesspool, an open sewer waiting to explode in the misery of disease and death. Typhoid raged, and by the end of 1898, almost 100 people would die. Far more deaths than were caused by the austere land, the raging rapids, and the icy blast of winter. As well as heading up law enforcement, Steele assumed another duty when he named himself chairman of the Klondike Board of Health. His first order was to the bartenders, make sure all the water served in drinks is boiled. He also constructed a substantial jail beside the Mounted Police Barracks and ensured that the large building was kept warm all winter through the labor of convicts. Judge Sam Steele may not have been classed as a hanging judge, but poor souls who appeared before his court were fined a significant sum before sentences to spend their days in the bush cutting wood, sawing it in the compound, and piling it in neat cords. No Klondike crook escaped the woodpile under

0: Steele's command. When the Yukon Field Force arrived to bolster the small contingent of Mounties, Steele immediately placed a number of the newcomers under cover since they were not known to the local criminals. He also put them on guard duty. There was a lot to guard since gold was flowing into the two local banks faster than booze was flowing out of the saloons. Steele's strategy was to make the life very unattractive to gangsters who tried to relieve honest miners of their pokes. It worked so well that the hardened crooks usually left for greener pastures. Those who did not soon learned firsthand what it meant to receive a blue ticket. Anyone issued a blue ticket by the Mounties was compelled to leave the territories, never to return. We'll have more on Sam Steele in our next Nugget. I'm Ron McFadgen. This Yukon Nugget was written by Les McLaughlin.
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0: That's Sean Desmond and Jamie Fine with Bonnie on 96.1 The Rush as we make our way through the noon hour on the midday grind. It is just after 12:30 p.m. on this Monday afternoon. Partly cloudy, 17 degrees at the White Horse Airport. 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More tunes on the way, Taylor Swift, Amanda Marshall, and your local artist spotlight all coming up before the end of the hour right here on 96.1 The Rush.
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The voice of the Yukon since 1969. You are rolling with Ryan on the Midday Grind just after 12:45 p.m. on the clock, which means it's time for your Skills Canada Yukon Local Artist Spotlight. That is correct. Let's shine another spotlight on yet another local legend. Today's featured artist is Patrick Keenan. Though originally from Winnipeg, where he began his musical journey at the age of six, Keenan's work is celebrated for its roots rock energy and its ability to capture the diverse, often contrasting landscapes here in the north. He is a singer-songwriter whose music is deeply informed by over a decade spent here in the Yukon. His piano-driven songs range from jaunty and high-energy tracks to haunting ballads. He gained critical acclaim for his 2004 debut As Constant as the Northern Car, followed by a 2009 release, Washed Out Roads, an album that earned a Western Canadian Music Award nomination for its striking artwork. He has toured Canada extensively and is a frequent fixture in the northern scene, appearing at grassroots events like the Kino City Music Festival. He's currently digging into his extensive back catalog and releasing a new wave of new material from his studio.

0: studio. Just recently, he released Gilding the Lily, a massive 18-track collection of instrumentals that showcases his evolution as a composer. 1 o'clock is just around the corner here on the Midday Grind, but first it's your local artist spotlight powered by Skills Canada Yukon. Today, it's Patrick Keenan with Roof Rack Attack, right here on 96.1. 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

0: It's Dracula right here on CKRW 96.1, The Rush. Partly cloudy and 17 degrees at the Whitehorse Airport. Ryan Peugeot hanging with you on a Monday afternoon. 1 p.m. on your midday grind, and your Canadian Press news and sports is next.
1: From the National Newsroom of the Canadian Press, I'm Naira Ahmed. The United States has fired deadly strikes at Iran again overnight, as Jordan and Kuwait say they have intercepted fire, while Bahrain has issued missile alert sirens. Iranian state media acknowledged the latest strikes on its soil early Monday, describing explosions in several locations with at least one person being killed. In Jordan, the kingdom's military said it shot down four Iranian missiles in an incident that resulted in zero casualties or material damage. Jordan hosts U.S. military forces and aircraft, while Bahrain is home to the U.S. Navy's Fifth Fleet. On Canadian soil, Toronto's iconic CN Tower paid tribute late yesterday to the victims of the shooting at the Salsa on St. Clair Festival that left two people dead and sent thousands running for cover. Officials on social media said the tower's bright lights would dim at the top of every hour following Saturday's shooting. Tara Kennedy lives in the St. Clair Avenue West area and says the incident is extremely scary.
2: Everybody wants a safe place to live, and again, two people are now gone, and that's really sad to me.
1: Business owners and residents along Toronto's St. Clair Avenue West say the Salsa on St. Clair Festival will need to increase its security measures in the coming years. As of early today, no suspects have been identified or arrested. The Bank of Canada is expected to leave its benchmark interest rate unchanged for a sixth consecutive decision this week, even as renewed hostilities in the Middle East threaten to reignite inflation.
3: Inflation in May topped 3% for the first time since late 2023 as the global oil shock from the conflict pushed gas prices higher. Bank of Canada Governor Tiff Macklem has said the central bank will look through the initial inflation shock from high gas prices, but will act if it thinks price pressures are spreading. RBC senior economist Claire Fan says there are few signs inflation is branching out from gas prices right now, which should give the Bank of Canada enough leeway to keep its policy rate steady at 2.25%. For the rest of the year. Michelle Zedekian, The Canadian Press.
1: Alberta's new regulated iGaming system is officially live today. It allows private sports betting companies and online casinos to operate in the province, following the lead of regulation in Ontario. And another illness besides Lyme disease is on the rise as tick populations increase in Canada. A paper published today in the Canadian Medical Association Journal said it's important for physicians to consider anaplasmosis as a possible diagnosis for patients with unexplained fever who live in areas where ticks are endemic. That's because it is highly treatable. Climate change is increasing the number of black-legged ticks that transmit both Lyme disease and anaplasmosis, especially in Ontario, Quebec, and Nova Scotia. The Public Health Agency of Canada says people can protect themselves by wearing insect repellent, checking themselves for ticks, and removing them promptly with tweezers. This is the Canadian Press. In sports, the Vancouver Whitecaps can take a major step toward winning a fifth consecutive Voyageurs Cup when they play the Calgary-based Cavalry in the second game of their two-leg Canadian Championship quarterfinal series tonight in Alberta. The winner advances to the semifinal and will face MLS side CF Montreal. Citizens Bank Park in Philadelphia will be the venue for tonight's MLB Home Run Derby. Tomorrow, the MLB All-Star Game will be played, with Toronto Blue Jays pitcher Dylan Cease starting on the mound for the American League Stars. The 45-51 Toronto Blue Jays have 4 days off for the All-Star break. The Jays need a strong second half of the season to keep postseason hopes intact. And it's a World Cup semifinal lineup for the ages. France will play Spain tomorrow in the first semifinal in Arlington, Texas. Then on Wednesday, defending champion Argentina meets England in Atlanta. The World Cup final is on Sunday in East Rutherford, New Jersey. From the Canadian Press, I'm Naira Ahmed.
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0: Fort Dawson, Mayo, Pelly, Carmax, Faro, and Ross River today. A mix of sun and cloud across the region with a slight chance of showers. A risk of thunderstorms for Carmax, Ross River, Pelly, and Faro, and a high of 24. Tonight, partly cloudy conditions across the region with a slight chance of showers in Pelly, Carmax, Faro, and Ross River with a risk of thunderstorms and a low of 10 degrees. And tomorrow, sunny conditions region-wide with increasing cloudiness throughout the day for Dawson, Carmax, Pelly, and Mayo and a high of 23. For Watson Lake today, cloudy with a good chance of showers, local smoke with a high of 20 degrees. Tonight, partly cloudy with a slight chance of showers this evening, clearing overnight with a low of 10. And tomorrow, sunny with a high of 24. For Whitehorse, Teslin, Atlin, Haines Junction, and the Kluane Lake region, today, sunny for Atlin, Teslin, and Whitehorse. A mix of sun and cloud in Haines Junction and the KLR, and a high of 21. Tonight, light clouds across the region with a low of 5 degrees. And tomorrow, a mix of sun and clouds for Haines Junction and the KLR, with sunny conditions in Whitehorse, Atlin, and Teslin, and a high of 22. Taking another look across the territory at current conditions, Old Crow is 21, light rain and 14 in Dawson, Mayo partly cloudy and 22, Faro is partly cloudy and 17, 20 degrees in Carmax, 17 degrees in Beaver Creek, Burwash partly cloudy and 16, 15 degrees in Haines Junction, cloudy and 14 in Teslin, mostly cloudy in Watson Lake, 16 degrees there. Inuvik is mainly sunny and 21. And back here at the Whitehorse Airport, partly cloudy and 17. Charlotte Carden, Scott Hellman, and Lights. All three of those artists on the way next to kick things off in the 1 o'clock hour on 96.1. The Rush.

0: Rima and Selena Gomez, that is, Calm Down on 96.1 The Rush, 1:20 p.m. on your Monday afternoon. Ryan Peugeot hanging with you on the Midday Grind. Partly cloudy and 18 degrees now at the White Horse Airport. It's warming up quite rapidly. And hey, are you looking to add a little magic to your weekends? The Yukon Circus Society is bringing the big top to the waterfront. Mark your calendars for July 18th and 25th. Two Saturdays left in July. Drop by the Wharf between 11 a.m. and 2 p.m. for a fun-filled summer residency. Whether you're looking to watch incredible acrobatics or just share some laughs with the family, there's something for everyone. And entry is free. That's right. No registration required either. Just bring your energy and drop on by. Discover the pure joy of circus arts right here in our community. That is every Saturday in July from 11 until 2 p.m. at the Wharf behind the White Pass building at the end of Main Street. Don't miss out on the fun. You've got July 18th and 25th still left. Maroon 5 and Price and Lisa up next. I guess you know the song. It's Priceless. On 96.1, The Rush.
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0: He's still looking. It's the Midday Grind on The Rush.

Felix Cartel, Get What You Give on 96.1 The Rush, hanging out on a Monday afternoon on the Midday Grind, 1:34 p.m. on the clock. Ryan Pigeot hanging with you here, partly cloudy. And yes, it's warmed up quite a bit this afternoon, 18 degrees currently at the White Horse Airport. That time and temp brought to you by the Quanlin Dunn Cultural Center. Earl Derbyshire is at the KDCC every Thursday afternoon throughout July and August from 1 until 8 p.m. Catch Earl at the cabins, in the Elders Lounge, or up and down the hallways, singing songs, telling stories, and spreading good vibes. Stop by, say hello, and spend some time visiting. Hey, if you're lucky, you might even get to try his famous bannock and jam. And on July 18th, a heads up, artist Cheryl McLean is back at the cabin closest to the water. 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July 18th, Cheryl is offering a fish skin keychain workshop where you can make a little friend from 1 until 3 p.m. Hey, that rhymes. 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Say that five times fast. On July 18th with Cheryl McLean at the KDCC. Harry Styles is on the way next. It is American Girls right here on 96.1 The Rush.

0: happy birthday. Got some people here that want to tell you something, okay?
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Olivia Rodrigo with Drop Dead on 96.1 The Rush. It's just after 1:45 p.m. on your midday grind. Brian Pigeot hanging with you here on a Monday afternoon. An adventure is calling, Yukon. 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

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I got Andy Grammer in the weekend. Your two artists on the way next, and your 2 p.m. hour just around the corner on 96.1 The Rush.

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0: The Black Keys bringing us here into the 2 p.m. hour with Gold on the Ceiling on 96.1 The Rush. It is partly cloudy and 18 degrees at the Whitehorse Airport. You're locked into the midday grind. Ryan Pigeau with you here, keeping you company through that midday slump. I got more local weather on the way in just a minute, but right now it's time for your 2 p.m. Canadian Press News, brought to you by Jackpot, Lotto, and Smoke.
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2: Prepaid phone minutes?
1: Yup.
2: Cash?
1: Definitely. There's an ATM, and they also do check cashing.
2: A hunting license?
1: Sure thing.
2: Fishing license?
1: I think you're catching on.
2: I see what you did there.
1: You can also fax and photo at Jackpot Lotto and Smoke. And of course, Lotto and Smoke are right in the name. Come get what you're looking for at Jackpot Lotto and Smoke on the corner of 3rd Ave and Elliott.
3: Now this update from the Canadian Press. Toronto police have identified the victims of the shooting at the city's Salsa Festival over the weekend as 25-year-old Shaquan Quashi and 20-year-old Cesar Vernazza. Police Chief Myron Demkew says they believe the shooting was targeted. A former Manitoba MP has been charged with several gun offenses after 439 firearms and an antique cannon was seized from a home. Inky Mark faces a dozen charges, including firearms trafficking. Greenpeace Canada is against the Pathways Project announced by the Alberta government, Ottawa, and five oil sands companies. Ukraine and nine other countries have announced they're forming a coalition to protect Europe from ballistic missiles. The statement gave no time frame for setting up the defense system and says the plan remains open to other countries. And Ottawa's emergency manager has apologized after an unannounced fireworks show rocked parts of the city last week. The fireworks were the ones that were supposed to be set off on Canada Day, but had been canceled after severe storms. From the Canadian Press, I'm Hannah Stoles.
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0: For Dawson, Mayo, Pelly, Carmax, Faro, and Ross River today, a mix of sun and cloud across the region with a slight chance of showers, a risk of thunderstorms for Carmax, Ross River, Pelly, and Faro, and a high of 24. Tonight, partly cloudy conditions across the region with a slight chance of showers in Pelly, Carmax, Faro, and Ross River with a risk of thunderstorms.

Storms and a low of 10 degrees. And tomorrow, sunny conditions region-wide with increasing cloudiness throughout the day for Dawson, CarMax, Pelly, and Mayo, and a high of 23. For Watson Lake today, cloudy with a good chance of showers. Local smoke with a high of 20 degrees. Tonight, partly cloudy with a slight chance of showers this evening, clearing overnight with a low of 10. And tomorrow, sunny with a high of 24. For Whitehorse, Teslin, Atlin, Haines Junction, and the Kluane Lake region, today's sunny for Atlin, Teslin, and Whitehorse. A mix of sun and cloud in Haines Junction and the KLR, and a high of 21. Tonight, light clouds across the region with a low of 5 degrees. And tomorrow, a mix of sun and clouds for Haines Junction and the KLR, with sunny conditions in Whitehorse, Atlin, and Teslin, and a high of 22. Taking another look across the territory at current conditions, Old Crow is 22 degrees, mostly cloudy, and 16 in Dawson. Mayo, partly cloudy and 22, partly cloudy and 18 in Faro. CarMax is 21 degrees, mostly cloudy and 19 in Beaver Creek. Burwash is sunny and 16, also 16 degrees in Haines Junction. Teslin, mostly cloudy and 16, mostly cloudy and 18 in Watson Lake. Inuvik, mainly sunny and 22, that is the warm spot. And back here at the White Horse Airport, partly cloudy and 18. It's Bruno Mars kicking things off in this hour. Risk It All is on the way next on the Midday Grind.

Fun fact number 347. He's the guy singing your favorite game show song. We didn't fact check that. 96.1, The Rush.

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Nelly Furtado, turn off the light on 96.1 The Rush as we make our way through this Monday afternoon. It is just after 2:30 p.m. on the clock. Partly cloudy, 18 degrees at the White Horse Airport. That time and temp brought to you by Panago Pizza. 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

0: Get hot. It's Sabrina Carpenter on 96.1 The Rush. Hanging out here on a Monday afternoon on the Midday Grind. Ryan Peugeot alongside you. It's just after 2:45 p.m. on the clock. Partly cloudy, 18 degrees at the White Horse Airport. And hey, are you looking for a fun way to kick off your weekends in the summer? Head on over to the Yukon Rendezvous Society's Friday Fun Market every second Friday throughout the summer. The next upcoming Friday Fun Market is not this Friday, but next Friday, July 24th, from 3 until 7 p.m. at Shipyards Park. 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They can't wait to see you there. That is it for me. The sun's setting on another show. Don't go anywhere, though. More of the hits you love are coming up soon. The music never stops around here. And Faith Starr will be in the studio in just a few minutes to take over for 3 p.m. and your Rush ride home. Until then, it's Nelly and Kelly Rowland. They're up next with Dilemma right here on 96.1 The Rush.
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0: 96.1, The Rush. 3 o'clock, you are on your Monday Rush Ride home. 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
4: This ad is funded by the Government of Canada. From the National Newsroom of the Canadian Press, I'm Hannah Stoles. Toronto Police Chief Myron Demkew says the deadly shooting during the city's salsa festival over the weekend that left two people dead was a targeted event. Demkew gave an update today.
5: Our investigators are still gathering information and reviewing evidence. Today we're able to release the deceased names and advise that we believe they were targeted. We can also confirm that two firearms were recovered at the scene.
4: Police identified the victims as 25-year-old Shaquan Quashi and 20-year-old Caesar Vernaza. Alberta Premier Daniel Smith says the Pathways Project shows what can be achieved when governments and industry work together. Alberta, Ottawa, and five oil sands companies have signed a memorandum of understanding to advance the multi-billion dollar project. It's a condition for a new West Coast oil sands pipeline moving ahead. Peter Nygaard's lawyer says her client invited the judge to find him guilty ahead of his pending extradition to the United States to face racketeering and sex trafficking charges. The 84-year-old former fashion mogul accepted a plea deal for sexual assault and forcible confinement and did not present any evidence in his defense. The Quebec case is separate from his conviction in Toronto, where he was found guilty in 2023 of 4 counts of sexual assault and sentenced to 11 years. Mounties say a former Manitoba member of parliament is facing several gun offenses after 439 firearms were seized from a home. 78-year-old Inky Mark faces a dozen charges, including firearms trafficking. RCMP Corporal Barry Kirby says more charges are possible.
6: What we're able to confirm today is that at least 3 firearms were illegally trafficked, at least 1 firearm had its serial number tampered with, and hundreds of the firearms were improperly stored inside the home.
4: Officers say they expect it will take several weeks to sort through all the guns to find out how many were illegally owned. Ukraine and 9 other countries announced they were forming a coalition to protect Europe from ballistic missiles. Ukrainian President Volodymyr Zelensky is in Paris, asking 24 leaders for help in developing measures against Russia's missile attacks that have pummeled his country. The coalition includes the leaders of Denmark, France, Germany, Italy, the Netherlands, Norway, Spain, Sweden, and the UK. The statement gave no time frame for setting up the defense system and says the plan remains open to other countries. Star of Jurassic Park and The Piano, Sam Neill, passed away at the age of 78. Here's ABC's Laura Spencer.
7: Tributes are pouring in for the actor from TV and film friends. Toni Collette, who starred with Neil in A Long Way Down and Dirty Deeds, took to Instagram to share, and she wrote, "I love you, dear Sam. You hero, you legend, you sweetheart, our great friend. You are already missed so very much. Continue in peace wherever you are."
4: He disclosed in 2023 he'd been diagnosed with blood cancer, but his family says he was cancer-free when he died. This is the Canadian Press. In sports, the Vancouver Whitecaps will face Calgary-based Cavalry in the second game of their 2-leg Canadian Championship quarterfinal series in Alberta. Vancouver is chasing a 5th consecutive Voyageurs Cup title. Some downtime for the Toronto Blue Jays. They have 4 days off for the All-Star break before hosting the Chicago White Sox on Friday. Toronto finished a West Coast road trip, losing 5-4 to San Diego yesterday. Neither France nor Spain has trailed at this year's World Cup, but only one can reach the final. France and Spain are both playing at their 17th World Cup, but have only met once previously on soccer's biggest stage. The pair will be the first of two powerhouse semifinal matches tomorrow in Dallas. Canada's national women's team earned its first berth in the Volleyball Nations League final with a 3-1 win over the Dominican Republic in Hong Kong yesterday. The Canadians advanced to the quarterfinals, which begins July 22nd in China. From the Canadian Press, I'm Hannah Stolz.
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0: Partly cloudy.

and 18 degrees in downtown Whitehorse. Here is the rest of your rush weather provided by Environment Canada. For Dawson, Mayo, Pelly, Carmax, Faro, and Ross River today, mix of sun and cloud across the region with a slight chance of showers, a risk of thunderstorms for Carmax, Ross River, Pelly, and Faro, high of 24. Partly cloudy tonight across the region with a slight chance of showers and risk of thunderstorms, low of 10. And tomorrow, sunny region-wide, increasing cloudiness throughout the day for Dawson, Carmax, Pelly, and Mayo, and a high of 23. For Watson Lake today, cloudy with a good chance of showers, local smoke, and a high of 20. Partly cloudy tonight, slight chance of showers, clearing overnight and a low of 10. And tomorrow, sunny skies and a high of 24 degrees. For Whitehorse, Teslin, Atlin, Haines Junction, and the KLR today, a mix of sun and cloud across southern Yukon, high of 21 degrees. Light clouds tonight and a low of 5. And tomorrow, a mix of sun and cloud for Haines Junction and the KLR. Sunny for the rest of the region and a high of 22 degrees. Across the territory right now, Old Crow's at 22, Dawson partly cloudy in 19, Mayo mostly cloudy in 21, Faro partly cloudy in 20, Carmax at 23, Beaver Creek and Burwash partly cloudy in 18, Haines Junction and Teslin cloudy in 17, Watson Lake cloudy in 19, and Inuvik mainly sunny in 23, and at the Whitehorse Airport partly cloudy and 18 degrees. Hi, how was your weekend? I hope you feel relaxed, rejuvenated, and your day was nice to you. You're hanging out with Faith Star on your ride home until 8 tonight. Let's get your Monday party started with some JT. It's Sexy Back on The Rush.

0: If you were in high school at some point between the years, let's say 2009 and 2013, I'm sure that one did something for you today on this Monday. Kesha, Die Young on 96.1 The Rush. I used to listen to Kesha's albums on repeat and drive my mom nuts. She was more of a Paula Abdul girl herself. You're hanging out with Faith Star in your 3 o'clock music hour on your Rush Ride Home, which is brought to you by Hurlburt Enterprises. They've been serving Yukoners throughout the territory since the Paula Abdul days in the 1980s. From the smallest off-grid homes to farms of any size, they stock products for a range of clients with everything from skid steer attachments to fencing, farm supplies, and irrigation systems. For more info, go to hurlburt.ca today. Coming up at 3:30, the first Trader Time of the Week, UConn's iconic buy, sell, and trade program. If there's something you are selling, something you're searching for, or you have a garage sale coming up, call this number and leave a voicemail, 867-471-9939. Because it's the start of a brand new week and the sun is trying to shine in downtown Whitehorse, your Monday Trader Time will get started in a few little chirps of an excited bird today. It's time to get cute with your Humane Society Pet Report, and that is brought to you by the feed store Pet Junction.
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0: 96.1, The Rush. I think that song and that artist are both so rad. Somber 12 to 12. You're hanging with Faith on your Rush ride home. 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
8: Well, good afternoon, Trader Time. 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In a good condition, hardly been used. 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It's a really good shape. I also have a cabinet heater, electric heater, and one oak

0: coffee table that's been sanded, but it needs to be stained or varnished, and a three-person North Face tent in excellent shape, and a battery-powered weed whacker, and a dry bag for anyone that's going on river trips, canoeing, whatever, and a dehumidifier, and a small wall mirror, and I have a pressure washer. 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And my phone number is 633-4149. For prices and more information, you can call that number. 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Bye.
1: Happy Monday, Trader Time. Nice to have some sun for a change, eh? Speaking of sun, hikers and campers out there want to get out in that nice weather we're having now, hopefully that lasts, hopefully. I've still got my backpack frame for $75, my 2.5-liter water bladder, which is new and never used, $15, child-size sleeping bag, also never used, $20. And for the gardeners, I have the Stomp Edge brand of garden edging blocks. They come in sets of six. I have three sets of six. They also have never been used. They retail $25 a set. I'm asking $15 a set. And I also have a wrought iron railing, which is 3 feet tall and 9 feet long. And it does have some rust on it. I'm asking $50 for that. And I will throw in that rust for free. The phone number, 633-4379. It is a landline. Please no texts. Bye.
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1: Surprised we're still playing hit after hit? Don't be. Sometimes our announcers lock themselves out of the booth. 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

Loud Luxury, Natalie Jane, on 96.1 The Rush. Those up in Whistle Bend, I have a little public service announcement for you. Not necessarily an but something you should be aware of. Sadu Trucking is completing surface restoration and intersection improvements on Casca Boulevard between Keno and Whistle Bend Way during July and August. So drivers, expect delays as single lane traffic will be required for some of the work. Sadu Trucking will do their best to keep delays to a minimum during regular business hours, with longer delays between 6 p.m. and 11 p.m. They ask you avoid the area if possible and follow all instructions from flaggers and signage. And we will update you on our road reports at 9:30 and 4:30.

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1: Also, remember, if you ever have your own road report, you can text us tips to 867-667-7891. Of course, when you are not driving and operating a vehicle, you know the drill. 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Shaping up to be a beautiful afternoon in the capital city. Partly cloudy skies, sitting at 19 degrees. 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We have your Monday double shot coming up in the 4 o'clock hour, so stay tuned for that. 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
1: What can you get at Jackpot Lotto and Smoke?
2: Prepaid phone minutes?
1: Yup.
2: Cash?
1: Definitely. There's an ATM, and they also do check cashing.
2: A hunting license?
1: Sure thing.
2: Fishing license?
1: I think you're catching on.
2: I see what you did there.
1: You can also fax and photo at Jackpot Lotto and Smoke. And of course, Lotto and Smoke are right in the name. Come get what you're looking for at Jackpot Lotto and Smoke on the corner of 3rd Ave and Elliott.
3: From the National Newsroom of the Canadian Press, I'm Hannah Stoles. Toronto police believe the deadly weekend shooting at the Salsa on St. Clair Festival was targeted. Police Chief Myron Demkew says they'll leave no stone unturned as they work to find out who's responsible. He says police could also use the public's help.
4: We are urging anyone who may have captured images or footage or who has information that could assist the investigation to contact Toronto police immediately.
3: Police estimate roughly 13,000 people were in attendance, with photos and videos on social media showing festival-goers dancing in crowded streets before violence erupted, sending thousands running for cover. U.S. Central Command announced the military had begun another round of strikes against Iran today. The news came hours after President Donald Trump said Washington is reinstating a blockade on Iran in the Strait of Hormuz. In what seems to be a policy reversal, Trump also says the U.S. will charge other ships for safe passage through the strait. All of that comes as Iran has insisted it actually controls the critical waterway, and the new exchange of fire threatened a return to all-out war. The Alberta government, Ottawa, and 5 major oil sands producers have signed a memorandum of understanding to advance the multi-billion dollar Pathways carbon capture and storage project.
5: The project is a condition for a new West Coast oil sands pipeline moving ahead. Alberta submitted its proposal for the more than million barrel a day pipeline to southern BC last week to the Federal Major Projects Office. Pathways aims to transport 6 million tons a year of carbon dioxide captured from several oil sands operations. They are to be stored underground near Cold Lake, Alberta. Lauren Krugel, The Canadian Press, Calgary.
3: The victim's mother and various advocacy groups are calling for the reopening of the Tatiana Harrison death investigation. The calls come after a BC coroner last week ruled that the 20-year-old Indigenous woman's cause of death 4 years ago was undetermined. Lindsey Graham's sister, Darlene Graham Norton, has been named as her late brother's temporary replacement in the U.S. Senate. She'll serve the remaining months on Graham's current term, which expires in January. She says she wants her older brother to know she can handle this.
6: It is such an honor. Lindsey has always been there for me, and I will be there for him.
3: She'll be the first woman to represent the state in the U.S. Senate. 12 U.S. states are challenging Paramount's takeover of Warner Brothers Discovery. All have filed a lawsuit that argues the $81 billion mega merger would extinguish competition in Hollywood and threaten jobs across the industry. The Office of California's Attorney General, who is leading the case, says the states are asking Warner and Paramount to not close their merger until after the process concludes. If the companies don't agree, the coalition says it will then file a temporary restraining order. This is the Canadian Press. In sports, the Winnipeg Jets have signed first-round pick Viggo Bjork to a 3-year entry-level contract. Bjork was the 8th overall pick in June's draft. The Toronto

0: Toronto Blue Jays have 4 days off for the All-Star break before hosting the Chicago White Sox on Friday night. Toronto finished a West Coast road trip with a 5-4 loss to San Diego yesterday. Canadian baseball star Justin Morneau was willing to put his name to the trophy of a new Canadian amateur baseball championship because he feels the tournament fills a need in the sport. He's a 4-time Major League Baseball All-Star and the 2006 American League MVP. And Canada's women remain unbeaten at the World Cup Sitting Volleyball Championships. A 3-0 victory over Japan today secured the top spot in their pool. Canada will next play France in the knockout stage tomorrow. On the men's side, the Canadians lost to China 3-1 in their final preliminary round match and will next face the U.S. in the knockout stage. From the Canadian Press, I'm Hannah Stolz.
1: Partly cloudy and 18 degrees in downtown Whitehorse. Here is the rest of your rush weather provided by Environment Canada. For Dawson, Mayo, Pelly, Carmax, Faro, and Ross River today, mix of sun and cloud across the region with a slight chance of showers, a risk of thunderstorms for Carmax, Ross River, Pelly, and Faro, high of 24. Partly cloudy tonight across the region with a slight chance of showers and risk of thunderstorms, low of 10. And tomorrow, sunny region-wide, increasing cloudiness throughout the day for Dawson, Carmax, Pelly, and Mayo, and a high of 23. For Watson Lake today, cloudy with a good chance of showers, local smoke, and a high of 20. Partly cloudy tonight, slight chance of showers, clearing overnight and a low of 10. And tomorrow, sunny skies and a high of 24 degrees. For Whitehorse, Teslin Atlin, Haines Junction, and the KLR today, a mix of sun and cloud across southern Yukon, high of 21 degrees. Light clouds tonight and a low of 5. And tomorrow, a mix of sun and cloud for Haines Junction and the KLR. Sunny for the rest of the region and a high of 22 degrees. Across the territory right now, Old Crow's at 22, Dawson partly cloudy in 19, Mayo mostly cloudy in 21, Faro partly cloudy in 20, Carmax at 23, Beaver Creek and Burwash partly cloudy in 18, Haines Junction and Teslin cloudy in 17, Watson Lake cloudy in 19, and Inuvik mainly sunny in 23, and at the Whitehorse Airport partly cloudy and 18 degrees.
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0: Something I love about Ed Sheeran is that all of his songs have such groove to them. That was him with Little Baby Two Step on 96.1 The Rush. You are grooving and moving with Faith Star on your Rush ride home. We're now in your 4 o'clock music hour, which is brought to you by KFC Whitehorse. Didn't have time to go grocery shopping this weekend? Don't stress. Just head on over to Second Avenue and try the KFC Global Dippin' Feast box build. 6-piece tenders, 6 hot wings, a large popcorn chicken, large fries, and 4 of their global dips, creamy jalapeno and lime, sweet and spicy chimichurri, a roasted red pepper aioli, and KFC sauce. You can call ahead for pickup, 668-5900. Coming up in about 10 minutes, we have your road report into your first double shot of the week. But right now, it's finally time to enjoy the weather. It's Hikes and Bikes on The Rush.
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2: The hike to Monument Hill is in the open alpine with beautiful views of the Keno area. Keno Hill itself is the name given to the mountain above Keno City, actually made up of 5 smaller hills, including Monument Hill. There's very little elevation gain on this height, and the route provides a loop to maximize views of the surrounding area. There's lots of room to explore on your own along the way.
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0: 96.1, The Rush, Dua Lipa with Love. Again, you are hanging with Faith Star on your ride home. It's about to hit 4:30. That means we're going to take a look at the Yukon highways and roads with your afternoon road report. And immediately after that, we're not playing around. We got your double shot brought to you by White Horse McDonald's. You're going to hear two back-to-back songs by the exact same musical act. If you think you know who sings the tunes, give me a call, send me a text, 867-667-7891. If you get the answer right first, you will be the first qualifier this week for the grand prize draw on Friday. You could win two free meals from White Horse McDonald's. So you definitely want to play the double shot game. Coming up real soon, right now, lots of information, so please buckle your seatbelts. Make sure you are driving to the speed limit and that you're paying attention. Road Report's next on The Rush.
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0: This is your afternoon road report. Summer is here and the roads are busy. Please be mindful of pedestrians, cyclists, and wildlife. Road conditions can change very quickly, so always check 511yukon.ca before hitting the road. Current closures. The North Kanawha Road is still closed at kilometer 288, 15 kilometers north of Orkey Lake. Yukon Highways and Public Works will issue the next update when more information becomes available. Reminder that there are weight and speed restrictions when crossing bridges on the North Kanawha Road. Check 511yukon.ca for details. White Horse advisories. Routine testing of traffic signals is scheduled for this week at various intersections across the city. To avoid traffic disruptions, the work will begin around 4:30 a.m. each day and be timed to avoid peak morning traffic. During the testing, there will be temporary traffic control measures in place. Commuters are asked to slow down, travel with caution, and follow signs and directions. NPS Sidhu Trucking will be completing surface restoration and intersection improvements on Casca Boulevard between Keno and Whistle Bend Way during July and August. Drivers should expect delays as single-lane traffic will be required for some of the work. Longer delays to be expected between 6 p.m. and 11 p.m. Please avoid the area if possible and follow all instructions from flaggers and signage. Other advisories to be aware of: traffic hazard on the Alaska in both directions at marker 1456 near Ibex Valley. Be prepared to stop, narrow lane, no passing. Traffic hazard on the Alaska in both directions near marker 1324 between Jake's Corner and Little Teslin Lake. Loose gravel and speed reduction. And traffic alert on the Robert Campbell Highway near Ross River for marker 350. Narrow shoulder, no passing, rough road, and weight restriction. Construction is active across the territory. When you see the cones, ease off.

0: the gas. Slowing down in a construction zone helps keep workers, drivers, and everyone on the road safe. Construction on the Alaska Highway in both directions from marker 1130 to 1136 near Swift River. MBST operations on Highway 2, the North Klondike Highway in both directions from marker 48 to 58. Be prepared to stop. Expect traffic delays with extremely dusty conditions. Top of the World Highway border crossing is open. George Black Ferry and Pelly Barge are in season. And for the latest information on ferry service and road conditions, visit 511yukon.ca.
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0: Your Monday double dose of 90s jams brought to you by White Horse McDonald's. Your double shot artist was the Goo Goo Dolls today. It was this day 30 years ago, July 13th in 96, at Riverfront Park in Nashville. Chet Atkins, Steve Earle, and the Goo Goo Dolls join about 1,000 other guitarists to jam on Heartbreak Hotel for nearly 80 minutes. Did you know this? I had heard about this years ago, but forgot until I read this fact on calendarsongfacts.com. They come up short in their bid to break the record for the longest jam session set in 94, when 1,320 guitarists played Taking Care of Business in Vancouver. I just thought that was fun and interesting, and we love all of the Goo Goo Dolls songs. Iris, a classic. You bleed just to know you're alive? That is one of the best lyrics of all time. You can fight me on that if you want. I'm just saying. But congratulations to today's double shot qualifier for guessing the Goo Goo Dolls first. That was Agnes. Good work, Agnes. You're in the draw for Friday. We'll find out then if you are this week's winner of those two free meals from White Horse McDonald's. Great job. Creeping up to five on your ride home with Faith Star. And right now it's time to see what is going on in the city of White Horse.
1: Time for What's Going On in the City, brought to you by the City of Whitehorse.
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You're in the middle of another amazing set of Rush music. If the next song seems long, it's probably because the DJ had to use the bathroom. They do go to the bathroom, you know.

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In the

0: CKRW 96.1, The Rush, Tegan and Sarah. I was a fool. 5 o'clock on your ride home with Faith Star. We got your Canadian press news and sports coming up next, brought to you by the Yukon Inn.
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3: From the National Newsroom of the Canadian Press, I'm Lisa Laporte. Toronto's police chief is calling for tougher penalties for brazen public attacks like the deadly shooting Saturday at the Salsa on St. Clair Festival. Police believe the shooting was targeted and have identified 25-year-old Shaquan Kwashi and 20-year-old Cesar Vernaza as the two people who were killed. Police are investigating 3 shootings for any potential links between them. Prime Minister Mark Carney's deputy chief of staff, Brady Kaylee, is stepping down from the role and plans to run for a seat in Parliament. Perez Strategies principal Andrew Perez is also a Liberal commentator who says he thinks Kaylee's move is great news for the party.
4: This prime minister is increasingly putting space between himself and his vision and his agenda for the country versus that of the previous prime minister.
3: While Kaylee has substantial behind-the-scenes political experience in Ottawa, Perez says bringing him into a possible MP role could allow Carney to add someone to caucus who's already aligned with his vision. Major projects and a coming meeting with Prime Minister Carney and the premiers will be the main focus of the Assembly of First Nations annual General Assembly this week. Former Nova Scotia Premier John Hamm, who led the province from 1999 until his retirement in 2006, has died at the age of 88.
5: Hamm was known for his soft-spoken yet direct approach to politics. His former colleagues say he was never afraid to do the right thing, even if it made him unpopular. Through cost-cutting, he delivered Nova Scotia's first balanced budget in 40 years in 2002. Many say his biggest achievement was the renegotiation of the Atlantic Accord in 2005. That let Nova Scotia keep revenue from offshore energy without equalization clawbacks. Devin Stevens, The Canadian Press.
3: U.S. Central Command announced today the military has begun another round of strikes against Iran. In a seemingly policy reversal, Trump also says the U.S. will charge other ships for safe passage